welcome along. If you've just found us, this is Southdown Radio with news, weather and travel every 30 minutes, 24 hours a day, including tide times, world news on the hour, local news on the half hour. 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
2: A man described by a judge as a danger to women has been jailed for more than 3 years after abusing his former partner in Peacehaven. Jamie Hall admitted controlling and coercive behaviour and two assaults during their 10-month relationship. The 42-year-old was also given a 10-year restraining order. Brighton and Hove charity Pelican Parcels is doubling the number of schools it helps with uniforms and other essentials. The charity aims to support 24 schools by the end of the year as demand from local families increases. It's appealing for donations of good quality children's uniform as well as financial support. A sold-out tribute to Dolly Parton is due to go ahead at Brighton Open Air Theatre on Friday following the singer's death, aged 80. Sarah Jane Crust will perform some of Dolly's best-known songs, including Jolene, 9 to 5 and I Will Always Love You. The show also tells the story of her life from her childhood in Tennessee to becoming one of country music's biggest stars. In local sport, Henry Crockham took a hat-trick as Sussex bowled Somerset out for 202 on the opening day of their county championship match at Hove. Crockham finished with 5 wickets, including Somerset's final 3 with successive deliveries. Sussex reached 77 for 2 at the close, trailing by 125 runs. There's more local news for Brighton and Hove at southdownradio.co.uk. Travel, weather and tide times next.
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2: In Hove, Adelaide Crescent remains closed northbound between Kingsway and Palmyra Square for sewer works. In Brighton, traffic's taking turns on Freshfield Road between Manor Hill and Dawson Terrace, while Walpole Road is closed between Eastern Road and Bellevue Gardens. On the trains, the Hayward Heath to Lewis line remains closed, with replacement buses running and no direct trains between London and Eastbourne or Hastings. If you're travelling west later today, engineering work means buses will replace trains between Brighton and Littlehampton, affecting late journeys towards Worthing and Chichester. As always, you're advised to double-check journey times and the latest service updates before you travel. The weather for Brighton and Hove: heavy showers overnight, bit breezy too, and 18 degrees the overnight low. And Sunday, more showers forecast at times and the maximum 19. After the high tide at 106 at 6.1 metres, the next low tide at the Palace Pier is at 719 at 0.1 of a metre. That's the latest from South Down Radio. The next news in half an hour.

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And an organisation in Brighton is looking for a casual exam invigilator. This is a part-time role paying £13.26 an hour and involves supervising students during exams. The closing date is the 31st of August. Full details in the job search at southdownradio.co.uk.

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2: A rescue operation is underway for a vessel in distress in the English Channel, southwest of Plymouth. The Maritime and Coast Guard Agency says five people are on board, with helicopters, aircraft and RNLI lifeboats sent to the scene. The incident is ongoing and there are no further details about the vessel or what happened. A man has died and at least six other people have been injured at a festival in West Sussex. Grace McIntosh has more.
3: The 41-year-old died after a large sign fell at the big church festival near Stenning yesterday afternoon. Sussex police say his next of kin have been told and are being supported by specialist officers. The Archbishop of Canterbury says she's sad and shocked. The event, which was supposed to last through the weekend, has been called off early.
2: The death toll from the flooding in Nepal has reached more than 600 ahead of a team arriving from the UK to provide support. An update today from authorities brought the combined death toll in Nepal and Tibet to 676, with nearly 3,000 people missing. Train passengers in parts of England are being warned of disruption this bank holiday weekend. East Midlands railway services will be significantly reduced on Sunday and Monday due to strike action over safety concerns. John Watson is the RMT Midlands regional organiser.
4: The striking at the present moment in time is to try and force East Midlands Railway to withdraw these trains from service till they can get these faults rectified and in a better position. We've offered to work with the company about introducing other types of train if they can get them.
2: The disruption does not affect the whole of the UK, but services to London, Sheffield and Nottingham will be particularly busy. And second-half goals by Anthony Elanga and Johan Visser helped Newcastle inflict a second consecutive defeat of the Premier League season on big-spending Tottenham. Meanwhile, Liverpool snatched their second 2-2 draw of the season so far, this one against Nottingham Forest. That is the latest. From Radio News Hub, I'm Johnny Holmes.
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8: In Brighton, temporary lights are in place on Eastern Road between College Place and Abbey Road, and nearby Rock Place is closed between St James's Street and Marine Parade. In Hove, Conway Street remains closed between Fonthill Road and Ellen Street, with temporary lights on Hangleton Way near Spencer Avenue. On the trains, the Haywardsheath to Lewes line remains closed, with replacement buses running and no direct trains between London and Eastbourne or Hastings. If you're travelling west later today, engineering work means buses will replace trains between Brighton and Littlehampton, affecting late journeys towards Worthing and Chichester. As always, you're advised to double-check journey times and the latest service updates before you travel. The weather for Brighton and Hove: heavy showers overnight, bit breezy too, and 18 degrees the overnight low. And Sunday, more showers forecast at times and the maximum 19. After the high tide at 106 at 6.1 metres, the next low tide at the Palace Pier is at 719 at 0.1 of a metre. That's the latest from South Down Radio. 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

Welcome along. If you've just found us, this is Southdown Radio with news, weather and travel every 30 minutes, 24 hours a day, including tide times, world news on the hour, local news on the half hour. 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

Welcome along. If you've just joined us, hope you're enjoying the sound of the city. This is Southdown Radio. And a reminder, the West Hill Tavern in Brighton hosts its weekly pub quiz every Wednesday night with music rounds, prizes and plenty of laughs. It starts at 8 o'clock in the evening. Booking is recommended. And don't forget, if you'd like to add an event to the Southdown Radio events diary, just email events@southdownradio.co.uk.

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1: Five more locations across Brighton and Hove could get cameras to catch drivers breaking traffic restrictions. They include junctions on London Road, Ditchling Road and Rottingdean High Street. Drivers could eventually face £70 fines, although warnings would be issued during the first 6 months. A report to Brighton and Hove's planning committee is recommending approval for new artificial sports pitches and floodlights at Baswick in Dyke Road Park. The proposals have attracted hundreds of objections, with campaigners worried about noise and lighting affecting performances at the Brighton Open Air Theatre. The committee will make its final decision in the next few days. The playground at the Level in Brighton is to be replaced in a £300,000 revamp. New equipment will include climbing and play areas for younger and older children with improved accessible facilities. Work starts next month and is expected to take around 10 weeks. In local sports, Brighton midfielder Carlos Baleba has joined Manchester United in a deal worth around £70 million. The 22-year-old Cameroon international made 112 appearances for Albion after joining from Lille in 2023. He signed a five-year deal with Old Trafford, with Brighton receiving £65 million plus up to £5 million in add-ons. You'll find more of this morning's local news stories for Brighton and Hove at southdownradio.co.uk. Travel, weather and tide times next.
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1: Travel News. In Hove, Adelaide Crescent remains closed northbound between Kingsway and Palmyra Square for sewer works. In Brighton, traffic's taking turns on Freshfield Road between Manor Hill and Dawson Terrace, while Walpole Road is closed between Eastern Road and Bellevue Gardens. On the trains, the Hayward Heath to Lewes line remains closed, with replacement buses running and no direct trains between London and Eastbourne or Hastings. If you're travelling west later today, engineering work means buses will replace trains between Brighton and Littlehampton, affecting late journeys towards Worthing and Chichester. As always, you're advised to double-check journey times and the latest service updates before you travel. The weather for Brighton and Hove: heavy showers overnight, a bit breezy too, and 18 degrees the overnight low. And Sunday, more showers forecast at times and the maximum 19. After the high tide at 106 at 6.1 metres, the next low tide at the Palace Pier is at 719 at 0.1 of a metre. That's the latest from Southdown Radio. The next news in half an hour.

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1: A vessel with five people on board is in distress in the English Channel, the Coast Guard has said. A rescue has been launched to try to help the vessel, which is in trouble southwest of Eddystone Lighthouse and off Plymouth. The Coast Guard was alerted by a report about the vessel just after 6 p.m. Train passengers in England are being warned of a possible disruption over the bank holiday weekend because of a strike by workers in a dispute over safety. A walkout by members of the RMT at East Midlands Railway will hit services on Sunday and bank holiday Monday. John Watson is the RMT Midlands regional organiser.
2: The cause and the reasons for us having to take industrial action have been ongoing for a number of months. The new 810 fleet that East Midlands Railway introduced in December of last year, there's numerous faults and issues and defects with those trains.
1: Conservative MP Sir James Cleverly has announced he is resigning from the Shadow Cabinet to stand for Mayor of London. The former Foreign Secretary and Braintree MP said the capital needed a champion, someone who understands its potential and is prepared to fight for it. Traders at a market in Edinburgh city centre have said they are looking forward to a bumper weekend after Prince's Street reopened following the building fire 7 weeks ago. Businesses around the affected part of Prince's Street have been dealing with a drop in footfall after the fire in early July forced the closure of the street. Jane Meagher is the leader of the Edinburgh City Council.
3: We know that this has had a huge impact on the city, on people visiting the city, because, of course, this happened just on the cusp of the biggest arts festival in the world coming to Edinburgh.
1: And two match-worn England shirts, which once belonged to Kevin Keegan, will be up for grabs at auction. The former Scunthorpe, Liverpool, Hamburg, Southampton and Newcastle striker and England manager died last month, aged 75, after a short battle with stomach cancer. That's the latest from Radio News Hub. I'm Johnny Holmes.
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5: Travel News. In Hove, Adelaide Crescent remains closed northbound between Kingsway and Palmyra Square for sewer works. In Brighton, traffic's taking turns on Freshfield Road between Manor Hill and Dawson Terrace, while Walpole Road is closed between Eastern Road and Bellevue Gardens. On the trains, the Haywardsleigh to Lewes line remains closed, with replacement buses running and no direct trains between London and Eastbourne or Hastings. If you're travelling west later today, engineering work means buses will replace trains between Brighton and Littlehampton, affecting late journeys towards Worthing and Chichester. As always, you're advised to double-check journey times and the latest service updates before you travel. The weather for Brighton and Hove: heavy showers overnight, bit breezy too, and 18 degrees the overnight low. And Sunday, more showers forecast at times and the maximum 19. After the high tide at 106 at 6.1 metres, the next low tide at the Palace Pier is at 719 at 0.1 of a metre. That's the latest from Southdown Radio. 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

Welcome along if you've just found us. This is Southdown Radio with news, weather and travel every 30 minutes, 24 hours a day, including tide times, world news on the hour, local news on the half hour. 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
2: They say the holy water's watered down, and this town's lost its faith. 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
2: The number of illegal e-bikes seized by Sussex police has more than quadrupled in a year. Officers confiscated 145 last year, compared with 36 in 2024, with some modified bikes capable of speeds above 70 miles an hour. Sussex police say it'll continue taking action against illegally used e-bikes and e-scooters. Artists are being invited to design murals for new utility cabinets around Brighton's Old Steen. The council has £2,000 available for artwork on five cabinets installed as part of the Valley Gardens project. Suggested themes include the Palace Pier, the Royal Pavilion and the area's Art Deco heritage. Brighton & Hove charity Pelican Parcels is doubling the number of schools it helps with uniforms and other essentials. The charity aims to support 24 schools by the end of the year as demand from local families increases. It's appealing for donations of good quality children's uniform as well as financial support. In local sport, Brighton are through to the Conference League group phase after beating Trosmo 4-0 at the Amex. Charalampos Kostoulas, Maxim de Cooper and Mats Wafer scored before half-time, with Olivier Boscagli adding a late fourth. There's more local news for Brighton and Hove at southdownradio.co.uk. Travel, weather and tide times next.
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2: In Brighton, temporary lights are in place on Eastern Road between College Place and Abbey Road, and nearby Rock Place is closed between St James's Street and Marine Parade. In Hove, Conway Street remains closed between Font Hill Road and Ellen Street, with temporary lights on Hangleton Way near Spencer Avenue. On the trains, the Haworthheath to Lewes line remains closed, with replacement buses running and no direct trains between London and Eastbourne or Hastings. If you're travelling west later today, engineering work means buses will replace trains between Brighton and Littlehampton, affecting late journeys towards Worthing and Chichester. As always, you're advised to double-check journey times and the latest service updates before you travel. The weather for Brighton and Hove: heavy showers overnight, bit breezy too, and 18 degrees the overnight low. And Sunday, more showers forecast at times and the maximum 19. After the high tide at 106 at 6.1 metres, the next low tide at the Palace Pier is at 719 at 0.1 of a metre. That's the latest from South Down Radio. The next news in half an hour.

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2: A rescue operation is underway for a vessel in distress in the English Channel, southwest of Plymouth. The Maritime and Coast Guard Agency says five people are on board, with helicopters, aircraft and RNLI lifeboats sent to the scene. The incident is ongoing and there are no further details about the vessel or what happened. A man has died and at least six other people have been injured at a festival in West Sussex. Grace McIntosh has more.
3: The 41-year-old died after a large sign fell at the big church festival near Stenning yesterday afternoon. Sussex police say his next of kin have been told and are being supported by specialist officers. The Archbishop of Canterbury says she's sad and shocked. The event, which was supposed to last through the weekend, has been called off early.
2: The death toll from the flooding in Nepal has reached more than 600 ahead of a team arriving from the UK to provide support. An update today from authorities brought the combined death toll in Nepal and Tibet to 676, with nearly 3,000 people missing. Train passengers in parts of England are being warned of disruption this bank holiday weekend. East Midlands railway services will be significantly reduced on Sunday and Monday due to strike action over safety concerns. John Watson is the RMT Midlands regional organiser.
4: The striking at the present moment in time is to try and force East Midlands Railway to withdraw these trains from service till they can get these faults rectified and in a better position. We've offered to work with the company about introducing other types of train if they can get them.
2: The disruption does not affect the whole of the UK, but services to London, Sheffield and Nottingham will be particularly busy. And second-half goals by Anthony Elanga and Johan Visser helped Newcastle inflict a second consecutive defeat of the Premier League season on big-spending Tottenham. Meanwhile, Liverpool snatched their second 2-2 draw of the season so far, this one against Nottingham Forest. That is the latest. From Radio News Hub, I'm Johnny Holmes.
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8: In Hove, Adelaide Crescent remains closed northbound between Kingsway and Palmyra Square for sewer works. In Brighton, traffic's taking turns on Freshfield Road between Manor Hill and Dawson Terrace, while Walpole Road is closed between Eastern Road and Bellevue Gardens. On the trains, the Haywards Heath to Lewis line remains closed, with replacement buses running via Plumpton and Cooksbridge. There's also engineering work on the West Coastway, with buses replacing some trains between Brighton, Worthing and Littlehampton. The Lewis line is currently expected to reopen from Tuesday. As always, you're advised to double-check journey times and the latest service updates before you travel. The weather for Brighton and Hove, showery at times today, the maximum temperature this afternoon, 19 degrees. After the low tide at 7.19, at 0.1 of a metre, the next high tide at the Palace Pier is at 13.25 at 6.3 metres. That's the latest from South Down Radio. The next news in half an hour.

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This is Southdown Radio with news, weather and travel every 30 minutes, 24 hours a day, including tide times, world news on the hour, local news on the half hour. 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

0: News for Brighton and Hove 24 hours a day. 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
1: The coroner says a Brighton man who died after major surgery at the Royal Sussex County Hospital should have been offered a less invasive operation. 77-year-old Arthur Craig died in June 2024 following intestinal surgery. The hospital trust has apologised for failings in his care and says improvements have since been made. A sold-out tribute to Dolly Parton is due to go ahead at Brighton Open Air Theatre on Friday following the singer's death, aged 80. Sarah Jane Crust will perform some of Dolly's best-known songs, including Jolene, 9 to 5, and I Will Always Love You. The show also tells the story of her life from her childhood in Tennessee to becoming one of country music's biggest stars. A report to Brighton and Hove's planning committee is recommending approval for new artificial sports pitches and floodlights at Baswick in Dyke Road Park. The proposals have attracted hundreds of objections, with campaigners worried about noise and lighting affecting performances at the Brighton Open Air Theatre. The committee will make its final decision in the next few days. In local sport, Henry Crockham took a hat-trick as Sussex Bold Summer set out for 202 on the opening day of their county championship match at Hove. Crockham finished with 5 wickets, including Somerset's final 3 with successive deliveries. Sussex reached 77 for 2 at the close, trailing by 125 runs. You'll find more of this morning's local news stories for Brighton and Hove at southdownradio.co.uk. Travel, weather and tide times next.
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1: Travel News. In Hove, Adelaide Crescent remains closed northbound between Kingsway and Palmyra Square for sewer works. In Brighton, traffic's taking turns on Freshfield Road between Manor Hill and Dawson Terrace, while Walpole Road is closed between Eastern Road and Bellevue Gardens. On the trains, the Haywards Heath to Lewis line remains closed, with replacement buses running via Plumpton and Cooksbridge. There's also engineering work on the West Coastway, with buses replacing some trains between Brighton, Worthing and Littlehampton. The Lewis line is currently expected to reopen from Tuesday. As always, you're advised to double-check journey times and the latest service updates before you travel. The weather for Brighton and Hove: showery at times today, the maximum temperature this afternoon 19 degrees. After the low tide at 7.19 at 0.1 of a metre, the next high tide at the Palace Pier is at 13.25 at 6.3 metres. That's the latest from Southdown Radio. The next news in half an hour.

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And an organisation in Brighton is looking for a casual exam invigilator. This is a part-time role paying £13.26 an hour and involves supervising students during exams. The closing date is the 31st of August. 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
1: A vessel with five people on board is in distress in the English Channel, the Coast Guard has said. A rescue has been launched to try to help the vessel, which is in trouble southwest of Eddystone Lighthouse and off Plymouth. The Coast Guard was alerted by a report about the vessel just after 6 p.m. Train passengers in England are being warned of a possible disruption over the bank holiday weekend because of a strike by workers in a dispute over safety. A walkout by members of the RMT at East Midlands Railway will hit services on Sunday and bank holiday Monday. John Watson is the RMT Midlands regional organiser.
2: The cause and the reasons for us having to take industrial action have been ongoing for a number of months. The new 810 fleet that East Midlands Railway introduced in December of last year, there's numerous faults and issues and defects with those trains.
1: Conservative MP Sir James Cleverly has announced he is resigning from the Shadow Cabinet to stand for Mayor of London. The former Foreign Secretary and Braintree MP said the capital needed a champion, someone who understands its potential and is prepared to fight for it. Traders at a market in Edinburgh city centre have said they are looking forward to a bumper weekend after Prince's Street reopened following the building fire 7 weeks ago. Businesses around the affected part of Prince's Street have been dealing with a drop in footfall after the fire in early July forced the closure of the street. Jane Meager is the leader of the Edinburgh City Council.
3: We know that this has had a huge impact on the city, on people visiting the city, because of course this happened just on the cusp of the biggest arts festival in the world coming to Edinburgh.
1: And two match-worn England shirts, which once belonged to Kevin Keegan, will be up for grabs at auction. The former Scunthorpe, Liverpool, Hamburg, Southampton and Newcastle striker and England manager died last month, aged 75, after a short battle with stomach cancer. That's the latest from Radio News Hub. I'm Johnny Holmes.
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7: In Brighton, temporary lights are in place on Eastern Road between College Place and Abbey Road, and nearby Rock Place is closed between St James's Street and Marine Parade. In Hove, Conway Street remains closed between Fonthill Road and Ellen Street, with temporary lights on Hangleton Way near Spencer Avenue. On the trains, the Haywards Heath to Lewis Line remains closed, with replacement buses running via Plumpton and Cooksbridge. There's also engineering work on the West Coastway, with buses replacing some trains between Brighton, Worthing and Littlehampton. The Lewis Line is currently expected to reopen from Tuesday. As always, you're advised to double-check journey times and the latest service updates before you travel. The weather for Brighton and Hove shower at times today, the maximum temperature this afternoon, 19 degrees. After the low tide at 7:19 at 0.1 of a metre, the next high tide at the Palace Pier is at 13:25 at 6.3 metres. That's the latest from Southdown Radio. The next news in half an hour.

fire. Welcome along if you've just found us. This is Southdown Radio with news, weather and travel every 30 minutes, 24 hours a day, including tide times, world news on the hour, local news on the half hour. 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
2: A man described by a judge as a danger to women has been jailed for more than 3 years after abusing his former partner in Peacehaven. Jamie Hall admitted controlling and coercive behaviour and two assaults during their 10-month relationship. The 42-year-old was also given a 10-year restraining order. The playground at the Level in Brighton is to be replaced in a £300,000 revamp. New equipment will include climbing and play areas for younger and older children with improved accessible facilities. Work starts next month and is expected to take around 10 weeks. Artists are being invited to design murals for new utility cabinets around Brighton's Old Steen. The council has £2,000 available for artwork on 5 cabinets installed as part of the Valley Gardens project. Suggested themes include the Palace Pier, the Royal Pavilion and the area's Art Deco heritage. In local sports, Brighton midfielder Carlos Baleba has joined Manchester United in a deal worth around £70 million. The 22-year-old Cameroon international made 112 appearances for Albion after joining from Lille in 2023. He signed a 5-year deal with Old Trafford, with Brighton receiving £65 million plus up to £5 million in add-ons. There's more local news for Brighton and Hove at southdownradio.co.uk. Travel, weather and tide times next.
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2: In Hove, Adelaide Crescent remains closed northbound between Kingsway and Palmyra Square for sewer works. In Brighton, traffic's taking turns on Freshfield Road between Manor Hill and Dawson Terrace, while Walpole Road is closed between Eastern Road and Bellevue Gardens. On the trains, the Haywards Heath to Lewis Line remains closed, with replacement buses running via Plumpton and Cooksbridge. There's also engineering work on the West Coastway, with buses replacing some trains between Brighton, Worthing and Littlehampton. The Lewis Line is currently expected to reopen from Tuesday. As always, you're advised to double-check journey times and the latest service updates before you travel. The weather for Brighton and Hove: showery at times today, the maximum temperature this afternoon 19 degrees. After the low tide at 7:19 at 0.1 of a metre, the next high tide at the Palace Pier is at 13:25 at 6.3 metres. That's the latest from South Down Radio. The next news in half an hour.

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2: Searches are continuing for thousands missing amid the devastating flash flood in Nepal, which has left more than 690 dead. An update from Nepali and Chinese authorities brought the death toll in Nepal and Tibet to 691. Officials said among those unaccounted for are more than 30 British nationals. A murder investigation has been launched after the discovery of an elderly woman's body in a Liverpool park. Merseyside police said the body of a woman in her 70s could have been in Stanley Park for a number of weeks. Officers were called to the park on Friday when the body was discovered in a walled garden. Supermarket alcohol is too cheap, pub owners think. Taking drinking back to the pub by having higher prices in shops could boost the economy. Catherine Severy is from the Institute of Alcohol Studies who've done the report.
3: If we can encourage more people to enter into pubs and to be socialising in community settings, that's far better for the economy overall. And it's a far more social, enjoyable environment, I would argue too.
2: Festival goers will see a mixture of sunshine and showers today with the potential for hail and thunder. The Met Office says scattered showers across the north of England could turn heavy and thundery, including around Leeds Festival. Reading Festival and Notting Hill Carnival could also see occasional showers. And Moses Atoma has been taken to hospital as a precaution after losing his IBF World Heavyweight title fight to Filip Hergovic at the O2. Boxing promoter Frank Warren says the boxer suffered a leg injury.
4: He's gone to the hospital for a check-up. He's done something to his leg as well, and he was quite tired. I mean, it was a high-paced, fast fight for both the guys. I mean, it was just edge-of-your-seat stuff all the way through.
2: Hergovic becomes Croatia's first heavyweight world champion. That's the latest from Radio News Hub. I'm Grace McIntosh.
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6: Down, travel news. In Hove, Adelaide Crescent remains closed northbound between Kingsway and Palmyra Square for sewer works. In Brighton, traffic's taking turns on Freshfield Road between Manor Hill and Dawson Terrace, while Walpole Road is closed between Eastern Road and Bellevue Gardens. On the trains, the Haywards Heath to Lewis Lyon remains closed, with replacement buses running via Plumpton and Cooksbridge. There's also engineering work on the West Coastway, with buses replacing some trains between Brighton, Worthing and Littlehampton. The Lewis line is currently expected to reopen from Tuesday. As always, you're advised to double-check journey times and the latest service updates before you travel. The weather for Brighton and Hove, showery at times today. The maximum temperature this afternoon, 19 degrees. After the low tide at 7:19, at 0.1 of a metre, the next high tide at the Palace Pier is at 13:25 at 6.3 metres. That's the latest from South Down Radio. The next news in half an hour.

Good morning and welcome along. If you've just joined us, hope you're enjoying the Southdown Radio Difference this morning. Coming up in the next half hour or so, we'll see if we can help out Sussex Police with an item from the Southdown Radio Police File. The latest business news is just ahead. We'll also look at the events diary as well, all before the local news for Brighton & Hove at half past.

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1: Dad, why are you poorly again?
2: Children ask why a lot. 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
1: Edinburgh's Prince's Street has reopened after 7 weeks of disruption following the July fire at the former Debenhams building. Trams and buses have resumed normal routes. Jane Meagher is the leader of the Edinburgh City Council.
2: We really understand the effect that this has had on businesses down Leith Walk, on the shore and into New Haven. And there are some fantastic businesses. It's business as usual for them.
1: Train passengers in England are being warned of possible disruption over the bank holiday weekend because of strikes by workers in a dispute over safety. A walkout by members of the RMT at East Midlands Railway will hit services on Sunday and bank holiday Monday. John Watson is the RMT Midlands regional organiser.
3: The striking at the present moment in time is to try and force East Midlands Railway to withdraw these trains from service till they can get these faults rectified and in a better position.
1: And artificial intelligence and robotics will be a critical source of faster growth that is needed in the UK economy. That's what the boss of the Bank of England has said.

This is South Down Radio. Welcome along if you've just joined us. Now, the Bear Inn in Brighton hosts a lively pub quiz every Sunday evening with fun rounds and prizes up for grabs. Teams are welcome and the start time's 7:30. And don't forget, if you'd like to add an event to the South Down Radio events diary, just email events at southdownradio.co.uk.

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1: Five more locations across Brighton and Hove could get cameras to catch drivers breaking traffic restrictions. They include junctions on London Road, Ditchling Road and Rotting Dean High Street. Drivers could eventually face £70 fines, although warnings would be issued during the first 6 months. Brighton and Hove charity Pelican Parcels is doubling the number of schools it helps with uniforms and other essentials. The charity aims to support 24 schools by the end of the year as demand from local families increases. It's appealing for donations of good quality children's uniform as well as financial support. A sold-out tribute to Dolly Parton is due to go ahead at Brighton Open Air Theatre on Friday, following the singer's death, aged 80. Sarah Jane Crust will perform some of Dolly's best-known songs, including Jolene, 9 to 5 and I Will Always Love You. The show also tells the story of her life from her childhood in Tennessee to becoming one of country music's biggest stars. In local sport, Brighton are through to the Conference League group phase after beating Trosmo 4-0 at the Amex. Charalampos Kostoulas, Maxime de Cooper and Mats Wafer scored before half-time, with Olivier Boscagli adding a late fourth. You'll find more of this morning's local news stories for Brighton and Hove at southdownradio.co.uk. Travel, weather and tide times next.
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1: Travel News. In Brighton, temporary lights are in place on Eastern Road between College Place and Abbey Road, and nearby Rock Place is closed between St James's Street and Marine Parade. In Hove, Conway Street remains closed between Fonthill Road and Ellen Street, with temporary lights on Hangleton Way near Spencer Avenue. On the trains, the Haywards Heath to Lewis Line remains closed, with replacement buses running via Plumpton and Cooksbridge. There's also engineering work on the West Coastway, with buses replacing some trains between Brighton, Worthing and Littlehampton. The Lewis Line is currently expected to reopen from Tuesday. As always, you're advised to double-check journey times and the latest service updates before you travel. The weather for Brighton and Hove showery at times today, the maximum temperature this afternoon, 19 degrees. After the low tide at 7:19 at 0.1 of a metre, the next high tide at the Palace Pier is at 13:25 at 6.3 metres. That's the latest from Southdown Radio, the next news in half an hour.

Good morning and welcome along. Maybe you've joined us for the first time today. 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
1: PC Andrew Harper's killers will be excluded from the early release scheme after Prime Minister Andy Burnham said anyone convicted of unlawful killing would be exempt. Liz Whittaker has more.
2: The PM's told the BBC that hundreds of people will remain in prison as part of changes to the scheme designed to ease overcrowding. He said extra space in prisons will be created by deporting foreign prisoners and releasing some inmates who are serving indefinite sentences. There was widespread anger with the scheme when it emerged two of PC Andrew Harper's killers, Albert Bowers and Jesse Cole, could be released halfway through their 13-year sentences.
1: More than 700 people are dead and thousands remain missing after devastating floods in Nepal near the border with Tibet. Authorities say 33 British nationals are among those unaccounted for, including two teenagers. A UK crisis response team has arrived to support Brits and their families as rescue efforts continue. A rescue operation is underway for a vessel in distress in the English Channel southwest of Plymouth. The Maritime and Coast Guard Agency says five people are on board with helicopters, aircraft and RNLI lifeboats sent to the scene. Train drivers, including those operating the London-Manchester line used by Andy Burnham, are set to receive an above-inflation pay rise of 3.6%. The wage deal between Avanti West Coast and Aslef Union is the first to be approved under the Prime Minister, who frequently travels up from the capital to work at No. 10 North. And Moses Itoma suffered a shock defeat to Filip Hergovic in his IBF World Heavyweight title fight at the O2. The 21-year-old controlled most of the fight, but was stopped in the ninth round and carried from the ring on a stretcher. Boxing promoter Frank Warren says he suffered a leg injury.
3: We always make sure it happens. That's the most important thing, that the boxer's health. And he's there and he's in the best place.
1: That's the latest from Radio News Hub. I'm Grace McIntosh.
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5: Travel News. In Hove, Adelaide Crescent remains closed northbound between Kingsway and Palmyra Square for sewer works. In Brighton, traffic's taking turns on Freshfield Road between Manor Hill and Dawson Terrace, while Walpole Road is closed between Eastern Road and Bellevue Gardens. On the trains, the Haywards Heath to Lewis line remains closed, with replacement buses running via Plumpton and Cooksbridge. There's also engineering work on the West Coastway, with buses replacing some trains between Brighton, Worthing and Littlehampton. The Lewis line is currently expected to reopen from Tuesday. As always, you're advised to double-check journey times and the latest service updates before you travel. The weather for Brighton and Hove: showery at times today, the maximum temperature this afternoon 19 degrees. After the low tide at 7:19 at 0.1 of a metre, the next high tide at the Palace Pier is at 13:25 at 6.3 metres. That's the latest from Southdown Radio. The next news in half an hour.

Good morning, welcome along to South Down Radio. Hope you're enjoying the South Down Radio difference this morning. Coming up for you in the next half hour or so, we'll take a look at the South Down Radio job search. If you're looking for work at the moment, thousands of jobs on offer across the city at the moment. Also, the latest glitz and glamour from the world of showbiz, the entertainment bulletin at 20 past or thereabouts. And we'll also look into the events diary, all before the local news for Brighton and Hove at half past.

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1: Two brilliant writers and performers have won the top gongs at the Edinburgh Comedy Awards. SNL UK writer Chris Cantrell and Irish comedian Marty Gleeson have taken home the prize for Best Comedy Show and Best Newcomer, respectively, at the 46th Edinburgh Comedy Awards. Former footballing star Sir David Beckham and Spice Girl Victoria Beckham were photographed watching their son Cruz Beckham as he made his major UK festival debut. Following in his mother's footsteps, Cruz took to the stage on Saturday afternoon at Reading Festival to perform alongside his band The Breakers on the Canopy stage. And Slater has made her UK debut performing to a poncho-wearing crowd at Reading Festival. The 29-year-old pop star, also known as Catherine Garner, took to the Grid stage on Saturday afternoon, marking her first major festival show in the UK. Festival goers are braving the rain and mud in plastic ponchos as a yellow thunderstorm warning is in force. People at Reading, Leeds and other events are being hit by showers.

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2: The number of illegal e-bikes seized by Sussex Police has more than quadrupled in a year. Officers confiscated 145 last year, compared with 36 in 2024, with some modified bikes capable of speeds above 70 miles an hour. Sussex Police say it'll continue taking action against illegally used e-bikes and e-scooters. A report to Brighton and Hove's planning committee is recommending approval for new artificial sports pitches and floodlights at Baswick in Dyke Road Park. The proposals have attracted hundreds of objections, with campaigners worried about noise and lighting affecting performances at the Brighton Open Air Theatre. The committee will make its final decision in the next few days. The playground at the Level in Brighton is to be replaced in a £300,000 revamp. New equipment will include climbing and play areas for younger and older children with improved accessible facilities. Work starts next month and is expected to take around 10 weeks. In local sport, Henry Crockham took a hat-trick as Sussex bowled Somerset out for 202 on the opening day of their county championship match at Hove. Crockham finished with 5 wickets, including Somerset's final 3 with successive deliveries. Sussex reached 77 for 2 at the close, trailing by 125 runs. There's more local news for Brighton and Hove at southdownradio.co.uk. Travel, weather and tide times next.
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2: In Hove, Adelaide Crescent remains closed northbound between Kingsway and Palmyra Square for sewer works. In Brighton, traffic's taking turns on Freshfield Road between Manor Hill and Dawson Terrace, while Walpole Road is closed between Eastern Road and Bellevue Gardens. On the trains, the Haywards Heath to Lewis Lyon remains closed, with replacement buses running via Plumpton and Cooksbridge. There's also engineering work on the West Coastway, with buses replacing some trains between Brighton, Worthing and Littlehampton. The Lewis line is currently expected to reopen from Tuesday. As always, you're advised to double-check journey times and the latest service updates before you travel. The weather for Brighton and Hove: showery at times today, the maximum temperature this afternoon 19 degrees. After the low tide at 7:19 at 0.1 of a metre, the next high tide at the Palace Pier is at 13:25 at 6.3 metres. That's the latest from South Down Radio. The next news in half an hour.

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And an organisation in Brighton is looking for a casual exam invigilator. This is a part-time role paying £13.26 an hour and involves supervising students.

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2: Searches are continuing for thousands missing amid the devastating flash flood in Nepal, which has left more than 700 people dead. Authorities say the death toll has reached 734, with almost 3,000 missing across Nepal and neighbouring Tibet. Among those are more than 30 British nationals. The killers of PC Andrew Harper will be excluded from the government's early release scheme. Liz Whittaker has more.
3: Speaking to the BBC, Andy Burnham said anyone convicted of unlawful killing will remain in prison alongside offenders convicted of indecent assault and death by dangerous driving. The move follows anger over the potential early release of Albert Bowers and Jesse Cole, who were sentenced to 13 years for manslaughter after PC Harper was dragged to his death behind a getaway car in 2019. The PM says the changes are expected to keep hundreds of offenders behind bars.
2: First Minister John Swinney says his government will repay the trust of Scots by delivering on its priorities over the next 5 years. He'll set out the programme for government at Holyrood next week, with plans to grow the economy and tackle child poverty. Moses Itoma has been taken to hospital as a precaution after losing his IBF World Heavyweight title fight to Philippe Hergovic at the O2. Itoma was stopped in the ninth round and carried from the ring on a stretcher. Boxing promoter Frank Warren says the boxer suffered a leg injury.
4: Well, he's gone to hospital for a checkup. He's done something to his leg as well, and he was quite tired. I mean, it was a high-paced, fast fight for both the guys.
2: Hergovic becomes Croatia's first heavyweight world champion. And Kylie Minogue is celebrating 1 billion Spotify streams. It's for her 2001 hit, Can't Get You Out of My Head. The pop star has shared a string of throwback photographs from the music video to mark the song surpassing 1 billion streams on the platform. That's the latest from Radio News Hub. I'm Grace McIntosh.
5: We're experiencing droughts following a long period of dry weather and repeated heat waves. Less rainfall means less water replenishing our rivers, groundwater and reservoirs. And hotter weather means we tend to use more water. 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Our climate's changing and drought and floods are happening much more frequently. 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
6: Down, travel news. In Brighton, temporary lights are in place on Eastern Road between College Place and Abbey Road, and nearby Rock Place is closed between St James's Street and Marine Parade. In Hove, Conway Street remains closed between Font Hill Road and Ellen Street, with temporary lights on Hangleton Way near Spencer Avenue. On the trains, the Haywards Heath to Lewis Line remains closed, with replacement buses running via Plumpton and Cooksbridge. There's also engineering work on the West Coastway, with buses replacing some trains between Brighton, Worthing and Littlehampton. The Lewis Line is currently expected to reopen from Tuesday. As always, you're advised to double-check journey times and the latest service updates before you travel. The weather for Brighton and Hove: showery at times today, the maximum temperature this afternoon 19 degrees. After the low tide at 7:19 at 0.1 of a metre, the next high tide at the Palace Pier is at 13:25 at 6.3 metres. That's the latest from South Down Radio. The next news in half an hour.

Good morning and welcome along to Southdown Radio. Hope you're enjoying the Southdown Radio difference today. Coming up in the next few minutes, we'll update you with the latest sport. We'll take a look at the events diary all before the local news for Brighton and Hove at 5:30.

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0: Good morning, this is Southdown Radio, the sound of the city, where it's time now to catch up with the latest sports news.
1: Tottenham manager Roberto De Zerbi says you can't buy winning mentality in the transfer market after Spurs suffered their second defeat in a row to start the season. They were beaten 2-0 by Newcastle at home. There's eight more Premier League sides in action today, including Chelsea, who welcomed Brighton and Hove Albion to Stamford Bridge. There's also three afternoon fixtures in the Scottish Premiership. Moses Itoma has been taken to hospital as a precaution after losing his IBF World Heavyweight title fight to Filip Hrgović at the O2. Itoma was stopped in the ninth round and carried from the ring on a stretcher. Boxing promoter Frank Warren says the boxer suffered a leg injury.
2: Well, he's gone to hospital for a checkup. He's done something to his leg as well, and he was quite tired. I mean, it was a high-paced, fast fight for both the guys. I mean, it was just edge of your seat stuff all the way through.
1: And Tadej Pogačar's La Vuelta hopes were ended by a crash on stage 8. The five-time Tour de France winner hit the deck with about 20 miles remaining.

Welcome along. If you've just joined us, hope you're enjoying the sound of the city. This is South Down Radio. And a reminder, the West Hill Tavern in Brighton hosts its weekly pub quiz every Wednesday night with music rounds, prizes and plenty of laughs. It starts at 8 o'clock in the evening. Booking is recommended. And don't forget, if you'd like to add an event to the South Down Radio events diary, just email events@southdownradio.co.uk.

0: News for Brighton and Hove 24 hours a day. 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
1: The coroner says a Brighton man who died after major surgery at the Royal Sussex County Hospital should have been offered a less invasive operation. 77-year-old Arthur Craig died in June 2024 following intestinal surgery. The hospital trust has apologised for failings in his care and says improvements have since been made. Artists are being invited to design murals for new utility cabinets around Brighton's Old Steen. The council has £2,000 available for artwork on five cabinets installed as part of the Valley Gardens project. Suggested themes include the Palace Pier, the Royal Pavilion and the area's Art Deco heritage. Brighton & Hove charity Pelican Parcels is doubling the number of schools it helps with uniforms and other essentials. The charity aims to support 24 schools by the end of the year as demand from local families increases. It's appealing for donations of good quality children's uniform as well as financial support. In local sports, Brighton midfielder Carlos Baleba has joined Manchester United in a deal worth around £70 million. The 22-year-old Cameroon international made 112 appearances for Albion after joining from Lille in 2023. He signed a five-year deal with Old Trafford, with Brighton receiving £65 million plus up to £5 million in add-ons. You'll find more of this morning's local news stories for Brighton and Hove at southdownradio.co.uk. Travel, weather and tide times next.
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1: Travel News. In Hove, Adelaide Crescent remains closed northbound between Kingsway and Palmyra Square for sewer works. In Brighton, traffic's taking turns on Freshfield Road between Manor Hill and Dawson Terrace, while Walpole Road is closed between Eastern Road and Bellevue Gardens. On the trains, the Haywards Heath to Lewis line remains closed, with replacement buses running via Plumpton and Cooksbridge. There's also engineering work on the West Coastway, with buses replacing some trains between Brighton, Worthing and Littlehampton. The Lewis line is currently expected to reopen from Tuesday. As always, you're advised to double-check journey times and the latest service updates before you travel. The weather for Brighton and Hove showery at times today, the maximum temperature this afternoon, 19 degrees. After the low tide at 7:19 at 0.1 of a metre, the next high tide at the Palace Pier is at 13:25 at 6.3 metres. That's the latest from Southdown Radio, the next news in half an hour.

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2: The killers of PC Andrew Harper will be excluded from the government's early release scheme. Liz Whittaker has more.
3: Speaking to the BBC, Andy Burnham said anyone convicted of unlawful killing will remain in prison alongside offenders convicted of indecent assault and death by dangerous driving. The move follows anger over the potential early release of Albert Bowers and Jesse Cole, who were sentenced to 13 years for manslaughter after PC Harper was dragged to his death behind a getaway car in 2019. The PM says the changes are expected to keep hundreds of offenders behind bars.
2: A shooting at a rave in Switzerland's left one person dead and five injured. It happened early this morning in the north of the country. Police are searching for the attacker. Searches are continuing for thousands missing amid the devastating flash flood in Nepal, which has left more than 700 people dead. Authorities say the death toll has reached 734, with almost 3,000 missing across Nepal and neighbouring Tibet. Among those are more than 30 British nationals. Cheap supermarket alcohol is not just bad for health, but also for the pub industry. Increasing alcohol prices in shops could benefit the economy, but also prevent heavy drinkers from boozing up at home. Catherine Severies from the Institute of Alcohol Studies, who've done the report.
4: Alcohol sold in supermarkets and shops is far cheaper than that sold in pubs. And what we've heard from pub landlords is that this is one of the biggest threats to their business. And this is something that they really want the government to take action on.
2: First Minister John Swinney says his government will repay the Trust of Scots by delivering on its priorities over the next 5 years. He'll set out the programme for the government at Holyrood next week. And Kylie Minogue is celebrating 1 billion Spotify streams. It's for her 2001 hit, Can't Get You Out of My Head. That's the latest from Radio News Hub. I'm Grace McIntosh.
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8: In Hove, Adelaide Crescent remains closed northbound between Kingsway and Palmyra Square for sewer works. In Brighton, traffic's taking turns on Freshfield Road between Manor Hill and Dawson Terrace, while Walpole Road is closed between Eastern Road and Bellevue Gardens. On the trains, the Haywards Heath to Lewis Line remains closed, with replacement buses running via Plumpton and Cooksbridge. There's also engineering work on the West Coastway, with buses replacing some trains between Brighton, Worthing and Littlehampton. The Lewis Line is currently expected to reopen from Tuesday. As always, you're advised to double-check journey times and the latest service updates before you travel. The weather for Brighton and Hove, showery at times today, the maximum temperature this afternoon, 19 degrees. After the low tide at 7:19 at 0.1 of a metre, the next high tide at the Palace Pier is at 13:25 at 6.3 metres. That's the latest from South Down Radio, the next news in half an hour.

Good morning. Welcome along to Southdown Radio. Hope you're enjoying the Southdown Radio difference this morning. Coming up for you in the next half hour or so, we'll take a look at the Southdown Radio job search. If you're looking for work at the moment, thousands of jobs on offer across the city at the moment. Also, the latest glitz and glamour from the world of showbiz, the entertainment bulletin at 20 past or thereabouts. And we'll also look into the events diary, all before the local news for Brighton & Hove at half past.

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1: Oh. Animals can't speak to drivers. But if they could, they would be asking us, telling us by the sounds of it, to put our litter and fruit waste in the bin. Because roadside litter kills an estimated 3 million animals every year. No wonder they sound miffed. So let's lend them a paw. Let's take our rubbish with us and bin it properly. National Highways. And what's that? They said thanks very much.

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1: Two brilliant writers and performers have won the top gongs at the Edinburgh Comedy Awards. SNL UK writer Chris Cantrell and Irish comedian Marty Gleeson have taken home the prize for Best Comedy Show and Best Newcomer, respectively, at the 46th Edinburgh Comedy Awards. Former footballing star Sir David Beckham and Spice Girl Victoria Beckham were photographed watching their son Cruz Beckham as he made his major UK festival debut. Following in his mother's footsteps, Cruz took to the stage on Saturday afternoon at Reading Festival to perform alongside his band The Breakers on the Canopy stage. And Slater has made her UK debut performing to a poncho-wearing crowd at Reading Festival. The 29-year-old pop star, also known as Catherine Garner, took to the Grid stage on Saturday afternoon, marking her first major festival show in the UK. Festival goers are braving the rain and mud in plastic ponchos as a yellow thunderstorm warning is in force. People at Reading, Leeds and other events are being hit by showers.

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Now, the Secret Comedy Club hosts stand-up shows most nights at Arista Cafe in Brighton, featuring comedians from the UK circuit in an intimate setting. Tickets available at thesecretcomedyclub.com. And don't forget, if you'd like to add an event to the Southdown Radio events diary, email events at southdownradio.co.uk.

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1: Five more locations across Brighton and Hove could get cameras to catch drivers breaking traffic restrictions. They include junctions on London Road, Ditchling Road and Rotting Dean High Street. Drivers could eventually face £70 fines, although warnings would be issued during the first 6 months. The playground at the Level in Brighton is to be replaced in a £300,000 revamp. New equipment will include climbing and play areas for younger and older children with improved accessible facilities. Work starts next month and is expected to take around 10 weeks. Artists are being invited to design murals for new utility cabinets around Brighton's Old Steen. The council has £2,000 available for artwork on five cabinets installed as part of the Valley Gardens project. Suggested themes include the Palace Pier, the Royal Pavilion and the area's Art Deco heritage. In local sport, Henry Crockhome took a hat-trick as Sussex bowled Somerset out for 202 on the opening day of their county championship match at Hove. Crockhome finished with five wickets, including Somerset's final three with successive deliveries. Sussex reached 77 for two at the close, trailing by 125 runs. You'll find more of this morning's local news stories for Brighton and Hove at southdownradio.co.uk. Travel, weather and tide times next.
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1: In Hove, Adelaide Crescent remains closed northbound between Kingsway and Palmyra Square for sewer works. In Brighton, traffic's taking turns on Freshfield Road between Manor Hill and Dawson Terrace, while Walpole Road is closed between Eastern Road and Bellevue Gardens. On the trains, the Haywards Heath to Lewis Lyon remains closed, with replacement buses running via Plumpton and Cooksbridge. There's also engineering work on the West Coastway, with buses replacing some trains between Brighton, Worthing and Littlehampton. The Lewis Lyon is currently expected to reopen from Tuesday. As always, you're advised to double-check journey times and the latest service updates before you travel. The weather for Brighton and Hove: showery at times today, the maximum temperature this afternoon 19 degrees. After the low tide at 7:19 at 0.1 of a metre, the next high tide at the Palace Pier is at 13:25 at 6.3 metres. That's the latest from Southdown Radio. The next news in half an hour.

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1: If you were forced to leave your home today with just one suitcase, what would you take with you and what would you have to leave behind? Street Storage is the only charity in the UK providing free, safe and accessible storage for people experiencing homelessness. In 2021, the number of people referred to us was 120. In 2024, it was 700. There are 309,000 people experiencing some form of homelessness in our country. Like James, who stored his rucksack and sleeping bag so he could work. Like TJ, who came out of prison to find he'd lost everything, except his precious belongings. And like Sarah, who brought her

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And an organisation in Brighton is looking for a casual exam invigilator. This is a part-time role paying £13.26 an hour and involves supervising students during exams. The closing date is the 31st of August. Full details in the job search at southdownradio.co.uk.

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1: PC Andrew Harper's killers will be excluded from the early release scheme after Andy Burnham said anyone convicted of unlawful killing would be exempt. Liz Whittaker has more.
2: The PM's told the BBC that hundreds of people will remain in prison as part of changes to the scheme designed to ease overcrowding. He said extra space in prisons will be created by deporting foreign prisoners and releasing some inmates who are serving indefinite sentences. There was widespread anger with the scheme when it emerged two of PC Andrew Harper's killers, Albert Bowers and Jesse Cole, could be released halfway through their 13-year sentences.
1: A manhunt is underway in Switzerland after a shooting at a rave which left a 22-year-old woman dead and five others wounded. It happened in the early hours of the morning in the north of the country. Police say they're still looking for a suspect and possible motives remain unclear. More than 700 people are dead and thousands remain missing after devastating floods in Nepal near the border with Tibet. Authorities say 33 British nationals are among those unaccounted for, including two teenagers. A fundraising page has been started for the 41-year-old man killed when a sign fell at a festival in Sussex on Friday. The victim's been named as Pastor Robert Guanco from Jesus Living Water Church in Eastbourne. He leaves behind a wife and a daughter. Supermarket alcohol is too cheap, that's what pub owners think. Taking drinking back to the pub by having higher prices in shops could boost the economy. Catherine Severies from the Institute of Alcohol Studies.
3: We know it would save lives and help the NHS. It may also help the pub trade by encouraging people to move away from drinking in the home behind closed doors, to moving into pubs, which are regulated community settings.
1: And Moses Itoma has been taken to hospital. It's after losing his IBF World Heavyweight title fight to Philippe Hergovic. That's the latest from Radio News Hub. I'm Grace McIntosh.
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5: Travel News. In Brighton, temporary lights are in place on Eastern Road between College Place and Abbey Road, and nearby Rock Place is closed between St James's Street and Marine Parade. In Hove, Conway Street remains closed between Fonthill Road and Ellen Street, with temporary lights on Hangleton Way near Spencer Avenue. On the trains, the Haywards Heath to Lewis Line remains closed, with replacement buses running via Plumpton and Cooksbridge. There's also engineering work on the West Coastway, with buses replacing some trains between Brighton, Worthing and Littlehampton. The Lewis Line is currently expected to reopen from Tuesday. As always, you're advised to double-check journey times and the latest service updates before you travel. The weather for Brighton and Hove, showery at times today, the maximum temperature this afternoon, 19 degrees. After the low tide at 7:19 at 0.1 of a metre, the next high tide at the Palace Pier is at 13:25 at 6.3 metres. That's the latest from Southdown Radio, the next news in half an hour.

Good morning and welcome along to Southdown Radio. Hope you're enjoying the Southdown Radio difference today. Coming up in the next few minutes, we'll update you with the latest sport. We'll take a look at the events diary all before the local news for Brighton and Hove at 5:30.

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0: Good morning, this is Southdown Radio, the sound of the city, where it's time now to catch up with the latest sports news.
1: Tottenham manager Roberto De Zerbi says you can't buy winning mentality in the transfer market after Spurs suffered their second defeat in a row to start the season. They were beaten 2-0 by Newcastle at home. There's eight more Premier League sides in action today, including Chelsea, who welcomed Brighton and Hove Albion to Stamford Bridge. There's also three afternoon fixtures in the Scottish Premiership. Moses Itoma has been taken to hospital as a precaution after losing his IBF World Heavyweight title fight to Filip Hrgović at the O2. Itoma was stopped in the ninth round and carried from the ring on a stretcher. Boxing promoter Frank Warren says the boxer suffered a leg injury.
2: Well, he's gone to hospital for a checkup. He's done something to his leg as well, and he was quite tired. I mean, it was a high-paced, fast fight for both the guys. I mean, it was just edge of your seat stuff all the way through.
1: And Tadej Pogačar's La Vuelta hopes were ended by a crash on stage 8. The 5-time Tour de France winner hit the deck with about 20 miles remaining.

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2: The number of illegal e-bikes seized by Sussex police has more than quadrupled in a year. Officers confiscated 145 last year, compared with 36 in 2024, with some modified bikes capable of speeds above 70 miles an hour. Sussex police say it'll continue taking action against illegally used e-bikes and e-scooters. Brighton and Hove charity Pelican Parcels is doubling the number of schools it helps with uniforms and other essentials. The charity aims to support 24 schools by the end of the year as demand from local families increases. It's appealing for donations of good quality children's uniform as well as financial support. A sold-out tribute to Dolly Parton is due to go ahead at Brighton Open Air Theatre on Friday following the singer's death aged 80. Sarah Jane Crust will perform some of Dolly's best-known songs, including Jolene, 9 to 5 and I Will Always Love You. The show also tells the story of her life from her childhood in Tennessee to becoming one of country music's biggest stars. In local sports, Brighton midfielder Carlos Baleba has joined Manchester United in a deal worth around £70 million. The 22-year-old Cameroon international made 112 appearances for Albion after joining from Lille in 2023. He signed a five-year deal with Old Trafford, with Brighton receiving £65 million plus up to £5 million in add-ons. There's more local news for Brighton and Hove at southdownradio.co.uk. Travel, weather and tide times next.
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2: In Hove, Adelaide Crescent remains closed northbound between Kingsway and Palmyra Square for sewer works. In Brighton, traffic's taking turns on Freshfield Road between Manor Hill and Dawson Terrace, while Walpole Road is closed between Eastern Road and Bellevue Gardens. On the trains, the Haywards Heath to Lewis Line remains closed, with replacement buses running via Plumpton and Cooksbridge. There's also engineering work on the West Coastway, with buses replacing some trains between Brighton, Worthing and Littlehampton. The Lewis Line is currently expected to reopen from Tuesday. As always, you're advised to double-check journey times and the latest service updates before you travel. The weather for Brighton and Hove showery at times today, the maximum temperature this afternoon, 19 degrees. After the low tide at 7:19 at 0.1 of a metre, the next high tide at the Palace Pier is at 13:25 at 6.3 metres. That's the latest from South Down Radio. The next news in half an hour. For

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1: 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In 2024, it was 700. 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Like James, who stored his rucksack and sleeping bag so he could work. Like TJ, who came out of prison to find he'd lost everything, except his precious belongings. 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
2: The killers of PC Andrew Harper will be excluded from the government's early release scheme. Liz Whittaker has more.
3: Speaking to the BBC, Andy Burnham said anyone convicted of unlawful killing will remain in prison alongside offenders convicted of indecent assault and death by dangerous driving. The move follows anger over the potential early release of Albert Bowers and Jesse Cole, who were sentenced to 13 years for manslaughter after PC Harper was dragged to his death behind a getaway car in 2019. The PM says the changes are expected to keep hundreds of offenders behind bars.
2: A shooting at a rave in Switzerland's left a 22-year-old woman dead and five people in their 20s injured. It happened early this morning in the north of the country. Searches are continuing for thousands missing amid flash floods in Nepal, which has left more than 700 people dead. Authorities say the death toll has reached 734, with almost 3,000 missing across Nepal and neighbouring Tibet. Among those are more than 30 British nationals. Three people have been rescued from a French fishing vessel that sunk in the English Channel, but a search is still underway for two others. It got into trouble yesterday evening just off of Plymouth. The Maritime and Coast Guard Agency say two people are still unaccounted for, and those who have been rescued have been taken to hospital. And cheap supermarket alcohol is not just bad for health, but also for the pub industry. Increasing alcohol prices in shops could benefit the economy, but also prevent heavy drinkers from boozing up at home. Catherine Severy is from the Institute of Alcohol Studies, who've done the report.
4: All the evidence that we have on minimum unit pricing is that it affects the heaviest drinkers the most, not moderate drinkers. So if Granny still wants to have a sherry at home every evening, it's not going to affect her.
2: That's the latest from Radio News Hub. I'm Grace McIntosh.
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8: In Hove, Adelaide Crescent remains closed northbound between Kingsway and Palmyra Square for sewer works. In Brighton, traffic's taking turns on Freshfield Road between Manor Hill and Dawson Terrace, while Walpole Road is closed between Eastern Road and Bellevue Gardens. On the trains, the Haywards Heath to Lewis Lyon remains closed, with replacement buses running via Plumpton and Cooksbridge. There's also engineering work on the West Coastway, with buses replacing some trains between Brighton, Worthing and Littlehampton. The Lewis line is currently expected to reopen from Tuesday. As always, you're advised to double-check journey times and the latest service updates before you travel. The weather for Brighton and Hove. Some heavy showers are forecast at times this afternoon, the maximum temperature 20 degrees, and more heavy showers this evening and through the night and down to 17. After the high tide at 13.25 at 6.3 metres, the next low tide at the Palace Pier is at 19.38 at 0.1 of a metre. That's the latest from South Down Radio. The next news in half an hour.

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Hope you're enjoying the Southdown Radio difference today. Coming up in the next half hour or so, we'll see if we can help out Sussex Police with another item from the Southdown Radio police file. We'll bring you the latest business news and take a look at the events diary as well. And at half past, the latest local news for Brighton and Hove.

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0: 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This is Southdown Radio, the sound of the city, where it's time now to catch up with the latest business news.
1: Edinburgh's Prince's Street has reopened after 7 weeks of disruption following the July fire at the former Debenhams building. Trams and buses have resumed normal routes. Jane Meagher is the leader of the Edinburgh City Council.
2: We really understand the effect that this has had on businesses down Leith Walk, on the shore and into New Haven. And there are some fantastic businesses. It's business as usual for them.
1: Train passengers in England are being warned of possible disruption over the bank holiday weekend because of strikes by workers in a dispute over safety. A walkout by members of the RMT at East Midlands Railway will hit services on Sunday and bank holiday Monday. John Watson is the RMT Midlands regional organiser.
3: The striking at the present moment in time is to try and force East Midlands Railway to withdraw these trains from service till they can get these faults rectified and in a better position.
1: And artificial intelligence and robotics will be a critical source of faster growth that is needed in the UK economy. That's what the boss of the Bank of England has said.

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Welcome along if you've just joined us. Now, the Bear Inn in Brighton hosts a lively pub quiz every Sunday evening with fun rounds and prizes up for grabs. Teams are welcome and the start time 7:30. And don't forget, if you'd like to add an event to the South Down Radio events diary, just email events at southdownradio.co.uk.

0: News for Brighton and Hove 24 hours a day. 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
1: The coroner says a Brighton man who died after major surgery at the Royal Sussex County Hospital should have been offered a less invasive operation. 77-year-old Arthur Craig died in June 2024 following intestinal surgery. The hospital trust has apologised for failings in his care and says improvements have since been made. A report to Brighton and Hove's planning committee is recommending approval for new artificial sports pitches and floodlights at Baswick in Dyke Road Park. The proposals have attracted hundreds of objections, with campaigners worried about noise and lighting affecting performances at the Brighton Open Air Theatre. The committee will make its final decision in the next few days. The playground at the Level in Brighton is to be replaced in a £300,000 revamp. New equipment will include climbing and play areas for younger and older children with improved accessible facilities. Work starts next month and is expected to take around 10 weeks. In local sport, Brighton are through to the Conference League group phase after beating Trosmo 4-0 at the Amex. Charalampos Kostoulas, Maxime de Cooper and Mats Wafer scored before half-time, with Olivier Boscagli adding a late fourth. There's more local news for Brighton and Hove at southdownradio.co.uk. Travel, weather and tide times next.
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1: In Brighton, temporary lights are in place on Eastern Road between College Place and Abbey Road, and nearby Rock Place is closed between St James's Street and Marine Parade. In Hove, Conway Street remains closed between Fonthill Road and Ellen Street, with temporary lights on Hangleton Way near Spencer Avenue. On the trains, the Haywards Heath to Lewis Line remains closed, with replacement buses running via Plumpton and Cooksbridge. There's also engineering work on the West Coastway, with buses replacing some trains between Brighton, Worthing and Littlehampton. The Lewis Line is currently expected to reopen from Tuesday. As always, you're advised to double-check journey times and the latest service updates before you travel. The weather for Brighton and Hove. Some heavy showers are forecast at times this afternoon, the maximum temperature 20 degrees, and more heavy showers this evening and through the night and down to 17. After the high tide at 13.25 at 6.3 metres, the next low tide at the Palace Pier is at 19.38 at 0.1 of a metre. That's the latest from Southdown Radio. The next news in half an hour.

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1: PC Andrew Harper's killers will be excluded from the early release scheme after Andy Burnham said anyone convicted of unlawful killing would be exempt. Liz Whittaker has more.
2: The PM's told the BBC that hundreds of people will remain in prison as part of changes to the scheme designed to ease overcrowding. He said extra space in prisons will be created by deporting foreign prisoners and releasing some inmates who are serving indefinite sentences. There was widespread anger with the scheme when it emerged two of PC Andrew Harper's killers, Albert Bowers and Jesse Cole, could be released halfway through their 13-year sentences.
1: A manhunt is underway in Switzerland after a shooting at a rave, which left a 22-year-old woman dead and five others wounded. It happened in the early hours of the morning in the north of the country. More than 700 people are dead and thousands remain missing after floods in Nepal near the border with Tibet. Authorities say 33 British nationals are among those unaccounted for, including two teenagers. A UK crisis response team has arrived to support Brits and their families as rescue efforts continue. The man killed at a festival in Sussex has been named as Pastor Robert Guanco from Jesus Living Water Church in Eastbourne. He died when a large sign fell at the big church event near Stenning on Friday afternoon. Sussex police say thousands of people were at the event and want to speak to anyone who saw what happened or has phone footage. Supermarket alcohol is too cheap. That's what pub owners think. They're saying taking drinking back to the pub by having higher prices in shops could boost the economy. Catherine Severy is from the Institute of Alcohol Studies.
3: If we can encourage more people to enter into pubs and to be socialising in community settings, that's far better for the economy overall. And it's a far more social, enjoyable environment, I would argue too.
1: That's the latest from Radio News Hub. I'm Grace McIntosh.
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5: Travel News. In Hove, Adelaide Crescent remains closed northbound between Kingsway and Palmyra Square for sewer works. In Brighton, traffic's taking turns on Freshfield Road between Manor Hill and Dawson Terrace, while Walpole Road is closed between Eastern Road and Bellevue Gardens. On the trains, the Haywards Heath to Lewis line remains closed, with replacement buses running via Plumpton and Cooksbridge. There's also engineering work on the West Coastway, with buses replacing some trains between Brighton, Worthing and Littlehampton. The Lewis line is currently expected to reopen from Tuesday. As always, you're advised to double-check journey times and the latest service updates before you travel. The weather for Brighton and Hove, some heavy showers are forecast at times this afternoon, the maximum temperature 20 degrees. And more heavy showers this evening and through the night and down to 17. After the high tide at 13.25 at 6.3 metres, the next low tide at the Palace Pier is at 19.38 at 0.1 of a metre. That's the latest from Southdown Radio. The next news in half an hour.

Good afternoon from Southdown Radio. Hope you're enjoying the Southdown Radio Difference today. Coming up in the next half hour or so, we'll look at the Southdown Radio job search. Thousands of vacancies across the city at the moment. More at southdownradio.co.uk. We'll also bring you the latest glitz and glamour from the world of showbiz in our entertainment bulletin, and also have a look at the events diary as well. And at half past, the latest local news for Brighton and Hove.

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1: Two brilliant writers and performers have won the top gongs at the Edinburgh Comedy Awards. SNL UK writer Chris Cantrell and Irish comedian Marty Gleeson have taken home the prize for Best Comedy Show and Best Newcomer, respectively, at the 46th Edinburgh Comedy Awards. Former footballing star Sir David Beckham and Spice Girl Victoria Beckham were photographed watching their son Cruz Beckham as he made his major UK festival debut. Following in his mother's footsteps, Cruz took to the stage on Saturday afternoon at Reading Festival to perform alongside his band The Breakers on the Canopy stage. And Slater has made her UK debut performing to a poncho-wearing crowd at Reading Festival. The 29-year-old pop star, also known as Catherine Garner, took to the Grid stage on Saturday afternoon, marking her first major festival show in the UK. Festival goers are braving the rain and mud in plastic ponchos as a yellow thunderstorm warning is in force. People at Reading, Leeds and other events are being hit by showers.

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1: Two men are due in Crown Court after police stopped a car suspected of being involved in drug dealing in Brighton. Officers say Class A drugs and cash were seized after the vehicle was stopped near Grand Parade. The men aged 41 and 39 are due to appear in court on September the 11th. Artists are being invited to design murals for new utility cabinets around Brighton's Old Steen. The council has £2,000 available for artwork on five cabinets installed as part of the Valley Gardens project. Suggested themes include the Palace Pier, the Royal Pavilion and the area's Art Deco heritage. Brighton and Hove's recycling rate has reached a record high according to new council figures. The rate rose to 31.6% between January and March, up more than 7 percentage points on the same period last year. The council says expanded recycling and weekly food waste collections have helped drive the increase. In local sport, rain prevented any play on day three of Sussex's county championship match against Somerset at Hove. Somerset will begin the final day on 167 for two in their second innings, leading Sussex by 119 runs. Both sides remain in contention for victory, with Somerset currently 1 point clear at the top of the table. There's more local news for Brighton and Hove at southdownradio.co.uk. Travel, weather and tide times next.
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1: Travel News. In Hove, Adelaide Crescent remains closed northbound between Kingsway and Palmyra Square for sewer works. In Brighton, traffic's taking turns on Freshfield Road between Manor Hill and Dawson Terrace, while Walpole Road is closed between Eastern Road and Bellevue Gardens. On the trains, the Haywards Heath to Lewis line remains closed, with replacement buses running via Plumpton and Cooksbridge. There's also engineering work on the West Coastway, with buses replacing some trains between Brighton, Worthing and Littlehampton. The Lewis line is currently expected to reopen from Tuesday. As always, you're advised to double-check journey times and the latest service updates before you travel. The weather for Brighton and Hove, some heavy showers are forecast at times this afternoon, the maximum temperature 20 degrees, and more heavy showers this evening and through the night and down to 17. After the high tide at 13.25 at 6.3 metres, the next low tide at the Palace Pier is at 19.38 at 0.1 of a metre. That's the latest from South Down Radio, the next news in half an hour. For

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1: 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In 2024, it was 700. 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Like James, who stored his rucksack and sleeping bag so he could work. Like TJ, who came out of prison to find he'd lost everything, except his precious belongings. And like Sarah, who brought her child's ashes to us, to save them from damage while sleeping outside. 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

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And an organisation in Brighton is looking for a casual exam invigilator. This is a part-time role paying £13.26 an hour and involves supervising students during exams. The closing date is the 31st of August. Full details in the job search at southdownradio.co.uk.

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2: The killers of PC Andrew Harper will be excluded from the government's early release scheme. Liz Whittaker has more.
3: Speaking to the BBC, Andy Burnham said anyone convicted of unlawful killing will remain in prison alongside offenders convicted of indecent assault and death by dangerous driving. The move follows anger over the potential early release of Albert Bowers and Jesse Cole, who were sentenced to 13 years for manslaughter after PC Harper was dragged to his death behind a getaway car in 2019. The PM says the changes are expected to keep hundreds of offenders behind bars.
2: A shooting at a rave in Switzerland's left a 22-year-old woman dead and five people in their 20s injured. It happened early this morning in the north of the country. Searches are continuing for thousands missing amid flash floods in Nepal, which has left more than 700 people dead. Authorities say the death toll has reached 734, with almost 3,000 missing across Nepal and neighbouring Tibet. Among those are more than 30 British nationals. Three people have been rescued from a French fishing vessel that sunk in the English Channel, but a search is still underway for two others. It got into trouble yesterday evening just off of Plymouth. The Maritime and Coast Guard Agency say two people are still unaccounted for, and those who have been rescued have been taken to hospital. And cheap supermarket alcohol is not just bad for health, but also for the pub industry. Increasing alcohol prices in shops could benefit the economy, but also prevent heavy drinkers from boozing up at home. Catherine Severy is from the Institute of Alcohol Studies, who've done the report.
4: All the evidence that we have on minimum unit pricing is that it affects the heaviest drinkers the most, not moderate drinkers. So if granny still wants to have a sherry at home every evening, it's not going to affect her.
2: That's the latest from Radio News Hub. I'm Grace McIntosh.
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8: In Brighton, temporary lights are in place on Eastern Road between College Place and Abbey Road, and nearby Rock Place is closed between St James's Street and Marine Parade. In Hove, Conway Street remains closed between Fonthill Road and Ellen Street, with temporary lights on Hangleton Way near Spencer Avenue. On the trains, the Haywards Heath to Lewis line remains closed, with replacement buses running via Plumpton and Cooksbridge. There's also engineering work on the West Coastway, with buses replacing some trains between Brighton, Worthing and Littlehampton. The Lewis line is currently expected to reopen from Tuesday. As always, you're advised to double-check journey times and the latest service updates before you travel. The weather for Brighton and Hove, some heavy showers are forecast at times this afternoon, the maximum temperature 20 degrees, and more heavy showers this evening and through the night and down to 17. After the high tide at 13.25 at 6.3 metres, the next low tide at the Palace Pier is at 19.38 at 0.1 of a metre. That's the latest from South Down Radio. The next news in half an hour.

your love. Good afternoon. Welcome along to Southdown Radio. Hope you're enjoying the Southdown Radio Difference this afternoon. Coming up in the next little while, we'll take a look at the events diary and also the latest sports, all before the local news for Brighton & Hove at 12:30.

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3: Remembering how to prepare for a road trip is as easy as spelling it. 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

0: 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This is South Down Radio, the sound of the city, where it's time now to catch up with the latest sports news.
1: Tottenham manager Roberto De Zerbi says you can't buy winning mentality in the transfer market after Spurs suffered their second defeat in a row to start the season. They were beaten 2-0 by Newcastle at home. There's eight more Premier League sides in action today, including Chelsea, who welcomed Brighton and Hove Albion to Stamford Bridge. There's also three afternoon fixtures in the Scottish Premiership. Moses Itoma has been taken to hospital as a precaution after losing his IBF World Heavyweight title fight to Filip Hrgović at the O2. Itoma was stopped in the ninth round and carried from the ring on a stretcher. Boxing promoter Frank Warren says the boxer suffered a leg injury.
2: Well, he's gone to hospital for a checkup. He's done something to his leg as well, and he was quite tired. I mean, it was a high-paced, fast fight for both the guys. I mean, it was just edge of your seat stuff all the way through.
1: And Tadej Pogačar's La Vuelta hopes were ended by a crash on Stage 8. The five-time Tour de France winner hit the deck with about 20 miles remaining.

Welcome along. If you've just joined us, hope you're enjoying the sound of the city. This is Southdown Radio. And a reminder, the West Hill Tavern in Brighton hosts its weekly pub quiz every Wednesday night with music rounds, prizes and plenty of laughs. It starts at 8 o'clock in the evening. Booking is recommended. And don't forget, if you'd like to add an event to the Southdown Radio events diary, just email events@southdownradio.co.uk.

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1: Residents were evacuated after a fire at a basement flat in Worley Road in Brighton. Four fire crews tackled the blaze, which spread to the first floor, with smoke affecting all three floors of the building. Everyone was accounted for and police were investigating after the fire was suspected to have been started deliberately. Brighton and Hove City Council is offering space in two council-owned office blocks to the city's creative sector. Businesses can bid to rent workspace at Phoenix House in West Street and Lindine House in Queen's Road. The council hopes the scheme will help artists, designers and other creative businesses remain in the city. A report to Brighton and Hove's planning committee is recommending approval for new artificial sports pitches and floodlights at Baswick in Dyke Road Park. The proposals have attracted hundreds of objections, with campaigners worried about noise and lighting affecting performances at the Brighton Open Air Theatre. The committee will make its final decision in the next few days. In local sport, rain prevented any play on day three of Sussex's county championship match against Somerset at Hove. Somerset will begin the final day on 167 for two in their second innings, leading Sussex by 119 runs. Both sides remain in contention for victory, with Somerset currently 1 point clear at the top of the table. There's more local news for Brighton and Hove at southdownradio.co.uk. 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
1: Travel News. In Hove, Adelaide Crescent remains closed northbound between Kingsway and Palmyra Square for sewer works. In Brighton, traffic's taking turns on Freshfield Road between Manor Hill and Dawson Terrace, while Walpole Road is closed between Eastern Road and Bellevue Gardens. On the trains, the Haywards Heath to Lewis line remains closed, with replacement buses running via Plumpton and Cooksbridge. There's also engineering work on the West Coastway, with buses replacing some trains between Brighton, Worthing and Littlehampton. The Lewis line is currently expected to reopen from Tuesday. As always, you're advised to double-check journey times and the latest service updates before you travel. The weather for Brighton and Hove, some heavy showers are forecast at times this afternoon, the maximum temperature 20 degrees, and more heavy showers this evening and through the night and down to 17. After the high tide at 13.25 at 6.3 metres, the next low tide at the Palace Pier is at 19.38 at 0.1 of a metre. That's the latest from South Down Radio. 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

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In 2021, the number of people referred to us was 120. In 2024, it was 700. There are 309,000 people experiencing some form of homelessness in our country. Like James, who stored his rucksack and sleeping bag so he could work. Like TJ, who came out of prison to find he'd lost everything, except his precious belongings. And like Sarah, who brought her child's ashes to us, to save them from damage while sleeping outside. 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South Down.

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1: PC Andrew Harper's killers will be excluded from the early release scheme after Andy Burnham said anyone convicted of unlawful killing would be exempt. Liz Whittaker has more.
2: The PMs told the BBC that hundreds of people will remain in prison as part of changes to the scheme designed to ease overcrowding. He said extra space in prisons will be created by deporting foreign prisoners and releasing some inmates who are serving indefinite sentences. There was widespread anger with the scheme when it emerged two of PC Andrew Harper's killers, Albert Bowers and Jesse Cole, could be released halfway through their 13-year sentences.
1: A manhunt is underway in Switzerland after a shooting at a rave, which left a 22-year-old woman dead and five others wounded. It happened in the early hours of the morning in the north of the country. More than 700 people are dead and thousands remain missing after floods in Nepal near the border with Tibet. Authorities say 33 British nationals are among those unaccounted for, including two teenagers. A UK crisis response team has arrived to support Brits and their families as rescue efforts continue. The man killed at a festival in Sussex has been named as Pastor Robert Guanco from Jesus Living Water Church in Eastbourne. He died when a large sign fell at the big church event near Stenning on Friday afternoon. Sussex police say thousands of people were at the event and want to speak to anyone who saw what happened or has phone footage. Supermarket alcohol is too cheap. That's what pub owners think. They're saying taking drinking back to the pub by having higher prices in shops could boost the economy. Catherine Severy is from the Institute of Alcohol Studies.
3: If we can encourage more people to enter into pubs and to be socialising in community settings, that's far better for the economy overall. And it's a far more social, enjoyable environment, I would argue too.
1: That's the latest from Radio News Hub. I'm Grace McIntosh.
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7: In Hove, Adelaide Crescent remains closed northbound between Kingsway and Palmyra Square for sewer works. In Brighton, traffic's taking turns on Freshfield Road between Manor Hill and Dawson Terrace, while Walpole Road is closed between Eastern Road and Bellevue Gardens. On the trains, the Haywards Heath to Lewis line remains closed, with replacement buses running via Plumpton and Cooksbridge. There's also engineering work on the West Coastway, with buses replacing some trains between Brighton, Worthing and Littlehampton. The Lewis line is currently expected to reopen from Tuesday. As always, you're advised to double-check journey times and the latest service updates before you travel. The weather for Brighton and Hove. Some heavy showers are forecast at times this afternoon, the maximum temperature 20 degrees, and more heavy showers this evening and through the night and down to 17. After the high tide at 13.25 at 6.3 metres, the next low tide at the Palace Pier is at 19.38 at 0.1 of a metre. That's the latest from Southdown Radio. The next news in half an hour.

Good afternoon and welcome along to South Down Radio. Hope you're enjoying the South Down Radio difference today. Coming up in the next half hour or so, we'll see if we can help out Sussex Police with another item from the South Down Radio police file. We'll bring you the latest business news and take a look at the events diary as well. And at half past, the latest local news for Brighton and Hove.

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1: Train drivers, including those operating the London-Manchester line used by Andy Burnham, are set to receive an above-inflation pay rise of 3.6%. The wage deal between Avanti West Coast and the ASLEF union is the first to be approved under the Prime Minister, who frequently travels up from the capital to work at No. 10 North. It comes after the union announced plans to ballot members on whether to launch strikes in a dispute over pay. First Minister John Swinney says his government will repay the trust of Scots by delivering on its priorities over the next 5 years. He'll set out the programme for government at Holyrood next week, with plans to grow the economy, create more jobs and attract investment. And two match-worn England shirts, which once belonged to Kevin Keegan, will be up for grabs at auction. The former striker and England manager died last month at the age of 75 after a short battle with stomach cancer. Experts reckon the sporting memorabilia could fetch between £4,000 and £6,000.

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2: The number of illegal e-bikes seized by Sussex Police has more than quadrupled in a year. Officers confiscated 145 last year, compared with 36 in 2024, with some modified bikes capable of speeds above 70 miles an hour. Sussex Police say it'll continue taking action against illegally used e-bikes and e-scooters. The playground at the Level in Brighton is to be replaced in a £300,000 revamp. New equipment will include climbing and play areas for younger and older children with improved accessible facilities. Work starts next month and is expected to take around 10 weeks. Artists are being invited to design murals for new utility cabinets around Brighton's Old Steen. The council has £2,000 available for artwork on five cabinets installed as part of the Valley Gardens project. Suggested themes include the Palace Pier, the Royal Pavilion and the area's Art Deco heritage. In local sports, Brighton boss Fabian Hursler says Yankuba Minter must be fully committed to Albion once the transfer window closes. Liverpool have reportedly made two bids for the 22-year-old winger, with the latest worth around £60 million. Minter is currently sidelined with a leg injury and is expected to be out for several weeks. There's more local news for Brighton and Hove at southdownradio.co.uk. Travel, weather and tide times next.
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2: Travel News. In Brighton, temporary lights are in place on Eastern Road between College Place and Abbey Road, and nearby Rock Place is closed between St James's Street and Marine Parade. In Hove, Conway Street remains closed between Fonthill Road and Ellen Street, with temporary lights on Hangleton Way near Spencer Avenue. On the trains, the Haywards Heath to Lewis Line remains closed, with replacement buses running via Plumpton and Cooksbridge. There's also engineering work on the West Coastway, with buses replacing some trains between Brighton, Worthing and Littlehampton. The Lewis Line is currently expected to reopen from Tuesday. As always, you're advised to double-check journey times and the latest service updates before you travel. The weather for Brighton and Hove, some heavy showers are forecast at times this afternoon, the maximum temperature 20 degrees, and more heavy showers this evening and through the night and down to 17. After the high tide at 13.25 at 6.3 metres, the next low tide at the Palace Pier is at 19.38 at 0.1 of a metre. 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
2: Grooming gang perpetrators and killers, including those responsible for PC Andrew Harper's death, will be blocked from early prison release under changes announced by Andy Burnham. Liz Whittaker has more.
3: The PM's told the BBC that hundreds of people will remain in prison as part of changes to the scheme designed to ease overcrowding. He said extra space in prisons will be created by deporting foreign prisoners and releasing some inmates who are serving indefinite sentences. There was widespread anger with the scheme when it emerged two of PC Andrew Harper's killers, Albert Bowers and Jesse Cole, could be released halfway through their 13-year sentences.
2: At least seven people have died after a ferry carrying nearly 270 passengers and crew capsized off the coast of northern Cyprus. Some 237 people have been rescued, according to the northern Cyprus Prime Minister. He said a search was underway for another 24 people. Three people have been rescued from a French fishing vessel that has sunk in the English Channel, but a search is still underway for two other crew members. The Maritime and Coast Guard Agency said two people are still unaccounted for, and those who have been rescued have been taken to hospital. The intensive search is southwest of Eddystone Lighthouse and just off Plymouth. A fundraising page set up this morning for the 41-year-old man killed when a sign fell at a festival in West Sussex has raised nearly £50,000. Grace McIntosh has the details.
4: Pastor Robert Guanco from Jesus Living Water Church in Eastbourne died when a large sign fell at the big church event on Friday afternoon. He leaves behind a wife and daughter. The money raised will go to support them. Sussex police want to speak to anyone who saw or filmed what happened.
2: And Moses Itoma has been taken to hospital as a precaution after losing his IBF World Heavyweight title fight to Filip Hergovic at the O2. Itoma was stopped in the ninth round and was carried from the ring on a stretcher with what's thought to be a leg injury. That's the latest from Radio News Hub. I'm Johnny Holmes.
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6: Down, travel news. In Hove, Adelaide Crescent remains closed northbound between Kingsway and Palmyra Square for sewer works. In Brighton, traffic's taking turns on Freshfield Road between Manor Hill and Dawson Terrace, while Walpole Road is closed between Eastern Road and Bellevue Gardens. On the trains, the Haywards Heath to Lewis Line remains closed, with replacement buses running via Plumpton and Cooksbridge. There's also engineering work on the West Coastway, with buses replacing some trains between Brighton, Worthing and Littlehampton. The Lewis Line is currently expected to reopen from Tuesday. As always, you're advised to double-check journey times and the latest service updates before you travel. The weather for Brighton and Hove, some heavy showers are forecast at times this afternoon, the maximum temperature 20 degrees, and more heavy showers this evening and through the night and down to 17. After the high tide at 13.25 at 6.3 metres, the next low tide at the Palace Pier is at 19.38 at 0.1 of a metre. That's the latest from South Down Radio. 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

Good afternoon from Southdown Radio. Hope you're enjoying the Southdown Radio Difference today. Coming up in the next half hour or so, we'll look at the Southdown Radio job search. Thousands of vacancies across the city at the moment. More at southdownradio.co.uk. We'll also bring you the latest glitz and glamour from the world of showbiz in our entertainment bulletin, and also have a look at the events diary as well. And at half past, the latest local news for Brighton & Hove.

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1: Tom Cruise and Anne Hathaway will star in a Days of Thunder sequel, nearly four decades after the release of the original film. Cruise will reprise his role as NASCAR driver Cole Trickle and will be joined by Hathaway, who will play a team owner and engineer in the upcoming follow-up to the Sport Action 1990 film. The sequel is scheduled to hit cinemas in June 2028 and will be filmed for IMAX. US rapper Tyler, the Creator, brought out fellow rapper A$AP Rocky during his second night at London's All Points East. The 35-year-old singer also brought out British singer Rex Orange County during an explosive set which included pyrotechnics and a mock tube train station. And Kylie Minogue is celebrating 1 billion Spotify streams. It's for her 2001 hit, Can't Get You Out of My Head. The pop star has shared a string of throwback photographs from the music video to mark the song surpassing 1 billion streams on the music platform.

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Now, the Secret Comedy Club hosts stand-up shows most nights at Arista Cafe in Brighton, featuring comedians from the UK circuit in an intimate setting. 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

0: News for Brighton and Hove 24 hours a day. 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
1: The coroner says a Brighton man who died after major surgery at the Royal Sussex County Hospital should have been offered a less invasive operation. 77-year-old Arthur Craig died in June 2024 following intestinal surgery. The hospital trust has apologised for failings in his care and says improvements have since been made. Brighton & Hove's recycling rate has reached a record high according to new council figures. The rate rose to 31.6% between January and March, up more than 7 percentage points on the same period last year. The council says expanded recycling and weekly food waste collections have helped drive the increase. Brighton & Hove City Council is offering space in two council-owned office blocks to the city's creative sector. Businesses can bid to rent workspace at Phoenix House in West Street and Lindine House in Queen's Road. The council hopes the scheme will help artists, designers and other creative businesses remain in the city. In local sports, rain prevented any play on day three of Sussex's county championship match against Somerset at Hove. Somerset will begin the final day on 167 for two in their second innings, leading Sussex by 119 runs. Both sides remain in contention for victory, with Somerset currently 1 point clear at the top of the table. There's more local news for Brighton and Hove at southdownradio.co.uk. Travel, weather and tide times next.
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1: In Hove, Adelaide Crescent remains closed northbound between Kingsway and Palmyra Square for sewer works. In Brighton, traffic's taking turns on Freshfield Road between Manor Hill and Dawson Terrace, while Walpole Road is closed between Eastern Road and Bellevue Gardens. On the trains, the Haywards Heath to Lewis Lyon remains closed, with replacement buses running via Plumpton and Cooksbridge. There's also engineering work on the West Coastway, with buses replacing some trains between Brighton, Worthing and Littlehampton. The Lewis Lyon is currently expected to reopen from Tuesday. As always, you're advised to double-check journey times and the latest service updates before you travel. The weather for Brighton and Hove, some heavy showers are forecast at times this afternoon, the maximum temperature 20 degrees, and more heavy showers this evening and through the night and down to 17. After the high tide at 13.25 at 6.3 metres, the next low tide at the Palace Pier is at 19.38 at 0.1 of a metre. That's the latest from Southdown Radio. The next news in half an hour.

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1: This is Teddy, 7 months old, living on the streets of Romania, his tail crushed under a wheel, left there bleeding alone. 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
1: Officers convicted of unlawful killing, including those responsible for the death of PC Andrew Harper, will be excluded from early prison release under changes announced by the government. Liz Whittaker reports.
2: Speaking to the BBC, Andy Burnham said anyone convicted of unlawful killing will remain in prison alongside offenders convicted of indecent assault and death by dangerous driving. The move follows anger over the potential early release of Albert Bowers and Jesse Cole, who were sentenced to 13 years for manslaughter after PC Harper was dragged to his death behind a getaway car in 2019. The PM says the changes are expected to keep hundreds of offenders behind bars.
1: At least seven people have died after a ferry carrying nearly 270 passengers and crew capsized off northern Cyprus, according to the Turkish media. Northern Cyprus authorities say 237 people have been rescued, with a search underway for 24 others. The ferry reportedly began taking on water around 15 minutes after setting off amid adverse weather. Donations of nearly £50,000 have so far been raised today for the family of a pastor killed at a Christian festival in Sussex. Grace McIntosh has the details.
3: Robert Goanko from Jesus Living Water Church in Eastbourne died when a large sign fell at the big church event on Friday afternoon. Sussex police say thousands of people were at the event and want to speak to anyone who saw or filmed what happened. He leaves behind a wife and daughter.
1: Fresh thunderstorm warnings covering the majority of the UK have been issued, with lightning and hail possible as Britons enjoy the summer bank holiday this weekend. The yellow alerts have been put in place by the Met Office and cover most of today, as up to 40 millimetres of rain is possible over several hours in some areas. And Chelsea survived a late Brighton comeback to win 4-3 in the Premier League. Leeds and Brentford drew 1-1 and Sunderland beat Fulham 1-0. That's the latest from Radio News Hub. I'm Johnny Holmes.
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6: In Brighton, temporary lights are in place on Eastern Road between College Place and Abbey Road, and nearby Rock Place is closed between St James's Street and Marine Parade. In Hove, Conway Street remains closed between Fonthill Road and Ellen Street, with temporary lights on Hangleton Way near Spencer Avenue. On the trains, the Haywards Heath to Lewis Line remains closed, with replacement buses running via Plumpton and Cooksbridge. There's also engineering work on the West Coastway, with buses replacing some trains between Brighton, Worthing and Littlehampton. The Lewis Line is currently expected to reopen from Tuesday. As always, you're advised to double-check journey times and the latest service updates before you travel. The weather for Brighton and Hove: heavy showers at times overnight and down to 17 degrees. And more heavy showers forecast for Bank Holiday Monday and the high 19. After the high tide at 1:41 at 6.2 metres, the next low tide at the Palace Pier is at 7:53 at 0.1 of a metre. That's the latest from Southdown Radio. The next news in half an hour.

Talking. Good evening and welcome along to Southdown Radio. Hope you're enjoying the Southdown Radio difference. Coming up in the next few minutes, we'll bring you the latest sport and also more from the Southdown Radio events diary and the local news for Brighton and Hove coming up at

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1: Chelsea survived a late Brighton comeback to win 4-3 in the Premier League. Leeds and Brentford drew 1-1, with Dominic Calvert-Lewin cancelling out Kevin Sharday's opener. Sunderland beat Fulham 1-0. Manchester United welcomed newly promoted Ipswich Town to Old Trafford. The Red Devils were beaten by Hull City on the opening day, suffering a first-ever top-flight defeat to the Tigers. Man United boss Michael Carrick says he's hoping his side will bounce back.
2: Massively looking forward to the game, you know. I think we had a setback last week and you want to get back to playing well and winning football matches. Another tough game again. They obviously had a big result last week as well.
1: Aston Villa boss Unai Emery says his new-look squad must hit the ground running after last weekend's 4-0 defeat at Brighton. Villa host champions Arsenal on Monday, with Emery admitting the Premier League will not wait as his new players adapt to his system. And in rugby, Warrington boss Sam Burgess wants his side to keep pushing after booking their place in the Super League playoffs. Wolves beat Hull 18-16 to secure a home eliminator match.

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2: Two men are due in Crown Court after police stopped a car suspected of being involved in drug dealing in Brighton. Officers say Class A drugs and cash were seized after the vehicle was stopped near Grand Parade. The men aged 41 and 39 are due to appear in court on September the 11th. A report to Brighton and Hove's planning committee is recommending approval for new artificial sports pitches and floodlights at Baswick in Dyke Road Park. The proposals have attracted hundreds of objections, with campaigners worried about noise and lighting affecting performances at the Brighton Open Air Theatre. The committee will make its final decision in the next few days. The playground at the Level in Brighton is to be replaced in a £300,000 revamp. New equipment will include climbing and play areas for younger and older children with improved accessible facilities. Work starts next month and is expected to take around 10 weeks. In local sport, rain prevented any play on day three of Sussex's county championship match against Somerset at Hove. Somerset will begin the final day on 167 for two in their second innings, leading Sussex by 119 runs. Both sides remain in contention for victory, with Somerset currently 1 point clear at the top of the table. There's more local news for Brighton and Hove at southdownradio.co.uk. Travel, weather and tide times next.
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2: Travel News. In Hove, Adelaide Crescent remains closed northbound between Kingsway and Palmyra Square for sewer works. In Brighton, traffic's taking turns on Freshfield Road between Manor Hill and Dawson Terrace, while Walpole Road is closed between Eastern Road and Bellevue Gardens. On the trains, the Haywards Heath to Lewis Line remains closed, with replacement buses running via Plumpton and Cooksbridge. There's also engineering work on the West Coastway, with buses replacing some trains between Brighton, Worthing and Littlehampton. The Lewis Line is currently expected to reopen from Tuesday. As always, you're advised to double-check journey times and the latest service updates before you travel. The weather for Brighton and Hove: heavy showers at times overnight and down to 17 degrees. And more heavy showers forecast for Bank Holiday Monday and the high at 19. After the high tide at 1:41 at 6.2 metres, the next low tide at the Palace Pier is at 7:53 at 0.1 of a metre. That's the latest from South Down Radio. The next news in half an hour.

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2: Grooming gang perpetrators and killers, including those responsible for PC Andrew Harper's death, will be blocked from early prison release under changes announced by Andy Burnham following a backlash over the scope of the scheme. Liz Whittaker has more.
3: The PMs told the BBC that hundreds of people will remain in prison as part of changes to the scheme designed to ease overcrowding. He said extra space in prisons will be created by deporting foreign prisoners and releasing some inmates who are serving indefinite sentences. There was widespread anger with the scheme when it emerged two of PC Andrew Harper's killers, Albert Bowers and Jesse Cole, could be released halfway through their 13-year sentences.
2: A British woman has died after being stabbed in the early hours of today at a railway station in Germany. The 31-year-old woman suffered severe injuries in the incident at the Rosenheim train station just before 1 a.m. and died in hospital. Bavarian police said the federal officers arrested a 27-year-old German citizen soon after. Three people have been rescued from a French fishing vessel that has sunk in the English Channel, but a search is still underway for two other crew members. The Maritime and Coast Guard Agency said two people are still unaccounted for, and those who have been rescued have been taken to hospital. The intensive search is southwest of Eddystone Lighthouse, just off Plymouth. A fundraising page set up this morning for the 41-year-old man killed when a sign fell at a festival in West Sussex has raised nearly £70,000. Grace McIntosh has the details.
4: Pastor Robert Guanco from Jesus Living Water Church in Eastbourne died when a large sign fell at the big church event on Friday afternoon. He leaves behind a wife and daughter. The money raised will go to support them. Sussex police want to speak to anyone who saw or filmed what happened.
2: And the Met Office has issued fresh yellow thunderstorm warnings covering much of the UK, with heavy rain, lightning and hail possible today. That's the latest from Radio News Hub. I'm Johnny Holmes.
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7: In Hove, Adelaide Crescent remains closed northbound between Kingsway and Palmyra Square for sewer works. In Brighton, traffic's taking turns on Freshfield Road between Manor Hill and Dawson Terrace, while Walpole Road is closed between Eastern Road and Bellevue Gardens. On the trains, the Haywards Heath to Lewis line remains closed, with replacement buses running via Plumpton and Cooks Bridge. There's also engineering work on the West Coastway, with buses replacing some trains between Brighton, Worthing and Littlehampton. The Lewis line is currently expected to reopen from Tuesday. As always, you're advised to double-check journey times and the latest service updates before you travel. The weather for Brighton and Hove: heavy showers at times overnight and down to 17 degrees. And more heavy showers forecast for Bank Holiday Monday and the high at 19. After the high tide at 1:41 at 6.2 metres, the next low tide at the Palace Pier is at 7:53 at 0.1 of a metre. That's the latest from South Down Radio. The next news in half an hour.
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Good evening and welcome along to South Down Radio. Hope you're enjoying the South Down Radio Difference. Coming up in the next half hour or so, we'll see if we can help out Sussex Police with another item from the South Down Radio Police File. We'll update you with the latest business news and also look into the events diary as well. And we'll bring you the local news for Brighton & Hove at half past.

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0: 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This is Southdown Radio, the sound of the city, where it's time now to catch up with the latest business news.
1: Train drivers, including those operating the London-Manchester line used by Andy Burnham, are set to receive an above-inflation pay rise of 3.6%. The wage deal between Avanti West Coast and the ASLEF union is the first to be approved under the Prime Minister, who frequently travels up from the capital to work at No. 10 North. It comes after the union announced plans to ballot members on whether to launch strikes in a dispute over pay. First Minister John Swinney says his government will repay the trust of Scots by delivering on its priorities over the next 5 years. He'll set out the programme for government at Holyrood next week, with plans to grow the economy, create more jobs and attract investment. And two match-worn England shirts, which once belonged to Kevin Keegan, will be up for grabs at auction. The former striker and England manager died last month at the age of 75 after a short battle with stomach cancer. Experts reckon the sporting memorabilia could fetch between £4,000 and £6,000.

This is South Down Radio. Welcome along if you've just joined us. Now, the Bear Inn in Brighton hosts a lively pub quiz every Sunday evening with fun rounds and prizes up for grabs. Teams are welcome and the start time's 7:30. And don't forget, if you'd like to add an event to the South Down Radio events diary, just email events at southdownradio.co.uk.

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1: Residents were evacuated after a fire at a basement flat in Worley Road in Brighton. Four fire crews tackled the blaze, which spread to the first floor, with smoke affecting all three floors of the building. Everyone was accounted for and police were investigating after the fire was suspected to have been started deliberately. Artists are being invited to design murals for new utility cabinets around Brighton's Old Steen. The council has £2,000 available for artwork on five cabinets installed as part of the Valley Gardens project. Suggested themes include the Palace Pier, the Royal Pavilion and the area's Art Deco heritage. Brighton and Hove's recycling rate has reached a record high according to new council figures. The rate rose to 31.6% between January and March, up more than 7 percentage points on the same period last year. The council says expanded recycling and weekly food waste collections have helped drive the increase. In local sports, Brighton boss Fabian Hursler says Yankuba Minter must be fully committed to Albion once the transfer window closes. Liverpool have reportedly made two bids for the 22-year-old winger, with the latest worth around £60 million. Minter is currently sidelined with a leg injury and is expected to be out for several weeks. There's more local news for Brighton and Hove at southdownradio.co.uk. Travel, weather and tide times next.
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1: Travel News. In Brighton, temporary lights are in place on Eastern Road between College Place and Abbey Road, and nearby Rock Place is closed between St James's Street and Marine Parade. In Hove, Conway Street remains closed between Font Hill Road and Ellen Street, with temporary lights on Hangleton Way near Spencer Avenue. On the trains, the Haywards Heath to Lewis line remains closed, with replacement buses running via Plumpton and Cooksbridge. There's also engineering work on the West Coastway, with buses replacing some trains between Brighton, Worthing and Littlehampton. The Lewis line is currently expected to reopen from Tuesday. As always, you're advised to double-check journey times and the latest service updates before you travel. The weather for Brighton and Hove, heavy showers at times overnight and down to 17 degrees. And more heavy showers forecast for Bank Holiday Monday and the high at 19. After the high tide at 1:41 at 6.2 metres, the next low tide at the Palace Pier is at 7:53 at 0.1 of a metre. That's the latest from Southdown Radio. The next news in half an hour.

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1: Offenders convicted of unlawful killing, including those responsible for the death of PC Andrew Harper, will be excluded from early prison release under changes announced by the government. Liz Whittaker reports.
2: Speaking to the BBC, Andy Burnham said anyone convicted of unlawful killing will remain in prison alongside offenders convicted of indecent assault and death by dangerous driving. The move follows anger over the potential early release of Albert Bowers and Jesse Cole, who were sentenced to 13 years for manslaughter after PC Harper was dragged to his death behind a getaway car in 2019. The PM says the changes are expected to keep hundreds of offenders behind bars.
1: At least seven people have died after a ferry carrying nearly 270 passengers and crew capsized off the coast of northern Cyprus. Some 237 people have been rescued, according to authorities. They say a search is underway for another 24 people. Mental health professionals are struggling to give patients the standard of care they need amid staffing issues and more people presenting with complex problems. It comes as patients are placed on long waiting lists or bounced between different services. Now Charity Mind, who did the research, are calling for fundamental reform. Their policy manager is Gemma Byrne.
3: So the problem with our current mental health system is that we do a lot of gatekeeping and rationing. So people wait a long time for support that doesn't always necessarily meet their needs. It does this to try and manage demand, but in reality, what it ends up doing is actually amplifying demand.
1: Three people have been rescued from a French fishing vessel that sank in the English Channel, but two crew members remain missing, according to the Maritime and Coast Guard Agency. An intensive search is underway southwest of Eddystone Lighthouse off Plymouth after the vessel issued a distress call on Saturday evening. And Ollie Robinson's remarkable resurgence continued as he ushered England to a series-clinching victory over Pakistan in the second test at Lord's. That's the latest from Radio News Hub. I'm Johnny Holmes.
4: It's been a hot and extremely dry summer, leading to the drought we're experiencing. 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South Down
5: Travel News. In Hove, Adelaide Crescent remains closed northbound between Kingsway and Palmyra Square for sewer works. In Brighton, traffic's taking turns on Freshfield Road between Manor Hill and Dawson Terrace, while Walpole Road is closed between Eastern Road and Bellevue Gardens. On the trains, the Haywards Heath to Lewis Line remains closed, with replacement buses running via Plumpton and Cooksbridge. There's also engineering work on the West Coastway, with buses replacing some trains between Brighton, Worthing and Littlehampton. The Lewis Line is currently expected to reopen from Tuesday. As always, you're advised to double-check journey times and the latest service updates before you travel. The weather for Brighton and Hove: heavy showers at times overnight and down to 17 degrees. And more heavy showers forecast for Bank Holiday Monday and the high at 19. After the high tide at 1:41 at 6.2 metres, the next low tide at the Palace Pier is at 7:53 at 0.1 of a metre. That's the latest from Southdown Radio. The next news in half an hour.

Good evening and welcome along to South Down Radio. Hope you're enjoying the South Down Radio difference. Coming up in the next half hour or so, we'll look at the South Down Radio job search, thousands of vacancies across the city at the moment. We'll also bring you the latest glitz and glamour from the world of entertainment in our entertainment bulletin at 20 past or thereabouts, and take a look at the events diary as well, and bring you the local news for Brighton and Hove at half past.

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1: Tom Cruise and Anne Hathaway will star in a Days of Thunder sequel, nearly four decades after the release of the original film. Cruise will reprise his role as NASCAR driver Cole Trickle and will be joined by Hathaway, who will play a team owner and engineer in the upcoming follow-up to the Sport Action 1990 film. The sequel is scheduled to hit cinemas in June 2028 and will be filmed for IMAX. US rapper Tyler, the Creator, brought out fellow rapper A$AP Rocky during his second night at London's All Points East. The 35-year-old singer also brought out British singer Rex Orange County during an explosive set which included pyrotechnics and a mock tube train station. And Kylie Minogue is celebrating 1 billion Spotify streams. It's for her 2001 hit, Can't Get You Out of My Head. The pop star has shared a string of throwback photographs from the music video to mark the song surpassing 1 billion streams on the music platform.

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2: The number of illegal e-bikes seized by Sussex Police has more than quadrupled in a year. Officers confiscated 145 last year, compared with 36 in 2024, with some modified bikes capable of speeds above 70 miles an hour. Sussex Police say it'll continue taking action against illegally used e-bikes and e-scooters. Brighton and Hove City Council is offering space in two council-owned office blocks to the city's creative sector. Businesses can bid to rent workspace at Phoenix House in West Street and Lindeen House in Queen's Road. The council hopes the scheme will help artists, designers and other creative businesses remain in the city. A report to Brighton and Hove's planning committee is recommending approval for new artificial sports pitches and floodlights at Baswick in Dyke Road Park. The proposals have attracted hundreds of objections, with campaigners worried about noise and lighting affecting performances at the Brighton Open Air Theatre. The committee will make its final decision in the next few days. In local sports, rain prevented any play on day three of Sussex's county championship match against Somerset at Hove. Somerset will begin the final day on 167-2 in their second innings, leading Sussex by 119 runs. Both sides remain in contention for victory, with Somerset currently 1 point clear at the top of the table. There's more local news for Brighton and Hove at southdownradio.co.uk. Travel, weather and tide times next.
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2: In Hove, Adelaide Crescent remains closed northbound between Kingsway and Palmyra Square for sewer works. In Brighton, traffic's taking turns on Freshfield Road between Manor Hill and Dawson Terrace, while Walpole Road is closed between Eastern Road and Bellevue Gardens. On the trains, the Haywards Heath to Lewis line remains closed, with replacement buses running via Plumpton and Cooksbridge. There's also engineering work on the West Coastway, with buses replacing some trains between Brighton, Worthing and Littlehampton. The Lewis line is currently expected to reopen from Tuesday. As always, you're advised to double-check journey times and the latest service updates before you travel. The weather for Brighton and Hove: heavy showers at times overnight and down to 17 degrees. And more heavy showers forecast for Bank Holiday Monday and a high 19. After the high tide at 1:41 at 6.2 metres, the next low tide at the Palace Pier is at 7:53 at 0.1 of a metre. That's the latest from South Down Radio. 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

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And an organisation in Brighton is looking for a casual exam invigilator. This is a part-time role paying £13.26 an hour and involves supervising students during exams. The closing date is the 31st of August. 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
2: Grooming gang perpetrators and killers, including those responsible for PC Andrew Harper's death, will be blocked from early prison release under changes announced by Andy Burnham following a backlash over the scope of the scheme. Liz Whittaker has more.
3: The PM's told the BBC that hundreds of people will remain in prison as part of changes to the scheme designed to ease overcrowding. He said extra space in prisons will be created by deporting foreign prisoners and releasing some inmates who are serving indefinite sentences. There was widespread anger with the scheme when it emerged two of PC Andrew Harper's killers, Albert Bowers and Jesse Cole, could be released halfway through their 13-year sentences.
2: Three people have been rescued from a French fishing vessel that sank in the English Channel, but two crew members remain missing, according to the Maritime and Coast Guard Agency. An intensive search is underway southwest of Eddystone Lighthouse off Plymouth after the vessel issued a distress call on Saturday evening. The three rescued crew members have been taken to hospital, while Coast Guard helicopters, aircraft and RNLI lifeboats are involved in the search. Donations of over £80,000 have so far been raised today for the family of a pastor killed at a Christian festival in Sussex. Grace McIntosh has the details.
4: Robert Goanko from Jesus Living Water Church in Eastbourne died when a large sign fell at the big church event on Friday afternoon. Sussex police say thousands of people were at the event and want to speak to anyone who saw or filmed what happened. He leaves behind a wife and daughter.
2: At least seven people have died after a ferry carrying nearly 270 passengers and crew capsized off northern Cyprus. Authorities in northern Cyprus say 237 people have been rescued, with a search underway for 24 others. And Bruno Fernandes' hat-trick helped Manchester United bounce back from their Hull humiliation and a poor start against Ipswich to secure a 5-2 comeback victory. That's the latest. From Radio News Hub, I'm Johnny Holmes.
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8: In Brighton, temporary lights are in place on Eastern Road between College Place and Abbey Road, and nearby Rock Place is closed between St James's Street and Marine Parade. In Hove, Conway Street remains closed between Fonthill Road and Ellen Street, with temporary lights on Hangleton Way near Spencer Avenue. On the trains, the Haywards Heath to Lewis Lyon remains closed, with replacement buses running via Plumpton and Cooksbridge. There's also engineering work on the West Coastway, with buses replacing some trains between Brighton, Worthing and Littlehampton. The Lewis Lyon is currently expected to reopen from Tuesday. As always, you're advised to double-check journey times and the latest service updates before you travel. The weather for Brighton and Hove: heavy showers at times overnight and down to 17 degrees. And more heavy showers forecast for Bank Holiday Monday and the high at 19. After the high tide at 1:41 at 6.2 metres, the next low tide at the Palace Pier is at 7:53 at 0.1 of a metre. That's the latest from Southdown Radio. 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

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Hope you're enjoying the Southdown Radio difference. Coming up in the next few minutes, we'll bring you the latest sport and also more from the Southdown Radio events diary and the local news for Brighton and Hove coming up at 5:30.

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1: Bruno Fernandes' hat-trick helped Manchester United bounce back from their Hull humiliation and a poor start against Ipswich to secure a 5-2 comeback victory. Chelsea survived a late Brighton comeback to win 4-3 in the Premier League. Leeds and Brentford drew 1-1 and Sunderland beat Fulham 1-0. Ollie Robinson's remarkable resurgence continued as he ushered England to a series-clinching victory over Pakistan in the second test at Lord's. Robinson has been in stunning form since being recalled from a two-and-a-half-year exile at the start of this summer and was irrepressible once again. And Moses Itoma has been taken to hospital as a precaution after losing his IBF World Heavyweight title fight to Filip Hrgović at the O2. Boxing promoter Frank Warren says the boxer suffered a leg injury.
2: Well, he's gone to hospital for a check-up. He'd done something to his leg as well, and he was quite tired. I mean, it was a high-paced, fast fight for both the guys. I mean, it was just edge-of-your-seat stuff all the way through.

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1: Welcome along if you've just joined us. Hope you're enjoying the sound of the city. This is Southdown Radio. And a reminder, the West Hill Tavern in Brighton hosts its weekly pub quiz every Wednesday night with music rounds, prizes and plenty of laughs. It starts at 8 o'clock in the evening. Booking is recommended. And don't forget, if you'd like to add an event to the Southdown Radio events diary, just email events@southdownradio.co.uk.

0: News for Brighton and Hove 24 hours a day. Sourced from brightonandhovenews.org. 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
1: The coroner says a Brighton man who died after major surgery at the Royal Sussex County Hospital should have been offered a less invasive operation. 77-year-old Arthur Craig died in June 2024 following intestinal surgery. The hospital trust has apologised for failings in his care and says improvements have since been made. The playground at the Level in Brighton is to be replaced in a £300,000 revamp. New equipment will include climbing and play areas for younger and older children with improved accessible facilities. Work starts next month and is expected to take around 10 weeks. Artists are being invited to design murals for new utility cabinets around Brighton's Old Steen. The council has £2,000 available for artwork on five cabinets installed as part of the Valley Gardens project. Suggested themes include the Palace Pier, the Royal Pavilion and the area's Art Deco heritage. In local sports, rain prevented any play on day three of Sussex's county championship match against Somerset at Hove. Somerset will begin the final day on 167 for two in their second innings, leading Sussex by 119 runs. Both sides remain in contention for victory, with Somerset currently 1 point clear at the top of the table. There's more local news for Brighton and Hove at southdownradio.co.uk. Travel, weather and tide times next.
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1: Travel News. In Hove, Adelaide Crescent remains closed northbound between Kingsway and Palmyra Square for sewer works. In Brighton, traffic's taking turns on Freshfield Road between Manor Hill and Dawson Terrace, while Walpole Road is closed between Eastern Road and Bellevue Gardens. On the trains, the Haywards Heath to Lewis Line remains closed, with replacement buses running via Plumpton and Cooksbridge. There's also engineering work on the West Coastway, with buses replacing some trains between Brighton, Worthing and Littlehampton. The Lewis Line is currently expected to reopen from Tuesday. As always, you're advised to double-check journey times and the latest service updates before you travel. The weather for Brighton and Hove: heavy showers at times overnight and down to 17 degrees. And more heavy showers forecast for Bank Holiday Monday and a high 19. After the high tide at 1:41 at 6.2 metres, the next low tide at the Palace Pier is at 7:53 at 0.1 of a metre. That's the latest from Southdown Radio. The next news in half an hour.

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1: If you were forced to leave your home today with just one suitcase, what would you take with you and what would you have to leave behind? Street Storage is the only charity in the UK providing free, safe and accessible storage for people experiencing homelessness. In 2021, the number of people referred to us was 120. In 2024, it

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1: The two sons of a police officer killed in a road crash have led Manchester United out at Old Trafford as mascots. PC Matthew Blades, described as a proud red, was killed alongside colleague PC Tom Clough in a head-on collision on the A66 in Teesside last weekend. United invited Blades' family to the match against Ipswich, with his sons walking out onto the pitch alongside captain Bruno Fernandes and goalkeeper Senna Lommens. The Red Devils won 5-2. Offenders convicted of unlawful killing, including those responsible for the death of PC Andrew Harper, will be excluded from early prison release under changes announced by the government. Liz Whittaker reports.
2: Speaking to the BBC, Andy Burnham said anyone convicted of unlawful killing will remain in prison alongside offenders convicted of indecent assault and death by dangerous driving. The move follows anger over the potential early release of Albert Bowers and Jesse Cole, who were sentenced to 13 years for manslaughter after PC Harper was dragged to his death behind a getaway car in 2019. The PM says the changes are expected to keep hundreds of offenders behind bars.
1: At least seven people have died after a ferry carrying nearly 270 passengers and crew capsized off the coast of northern Cyprus. Some 237 people have been rescued, according to authorities. They say a search is underway for another 24 people. A fundraising page set up this morning for the 41-year-old man killed when a sign fell at a festival in West Sussex has raised over £80,000. Grace McIntosh has the details.
3: Pastor Robert Guanco from Jesus Living Water Church in Eastbourne died when a large sign fell at the big church event on Friday afternoon. He leaves behind a wife and daughter. The money raised will go to support them. Sussex police want to speak to anyone who saw or filmed what happened.
1: And new research has revealed what a man who lived through the Norman Conquest may have looked like, uncovering new details about his life more than 1,000 years ago. That's the latest from Radio News Hub. I'm Johnny Holmes.
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5: Travel News. In Hove, Adelaide Crescent remains closed northbound between Kingsway and Palmyra Square for sewer works. In Brighton, traffic's taking turns on Freshfield Road between Manor Hill and Dawson Terrace, while Walpole Road is closed between Eastern Road and Bellevue Gardens. On the trains, the Haywards Heath to Lewis line remains closed, with replacement buses running via Plumpton and Cooksbridge. There's also engineering work on the West Coastway, with buses replacing some trains between Brighton, Worthing and Littlehampton. The Lewis line is currently expected to reopen from Tuesday. As always, you're advised to double-check journey times and the latest service updates before you travel. The weather for Brighton and Hove, heavy showers at times overnight and down to 17 degrees. And more heavy showers forecast for Bank Holiday Monday and the high 19. After the high tide at 1:41 at 6.2 metres, the next low tide at the Palace Pier is at 7:53 at 0.1 of a metre. That's the latest from Southdown Radio. The next news in half an hour.

Good evening and welcome along to Southdown Radio. Hope you're enjoying the Southdown Radio Difference. Coming up in the next half hour or so, we'll see if we can help out Sussex Police with another item from the Southdown Radio Police File. We'll update you with the latest business news and also look into the events diary as well. And we'll bring you the local news for Brighton and Hove at half past.

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1: Train drivers, including those operating the London-Manchester line used by Andy Burnham, are set to receive an above-inflation pay rise of 3.6%. The wage deal between Avanti West Coast and the ASLEF union is the first to be approved under the Prime Minister, who frequently travels up from the capital to work at No. 10 North. It comes after the union announced plans to ballot members on whether to launch strikes in a dispute over pay. First Minister John Swinney says his government will repay the trust of Scots by delivering on its priorities over the next 5 years. He'll set out the programme for government at Holyrood next week, with plans to grow the economy, create more jobs and attract investment. And two match-worn England shirts, which once belonged to Kevin Keegan, will be up for grabs at auction. The former striker and England manager died last month at the age of 75 after a short battle with stomach cancer. Experts reckon the sporting memorabilia could fetch between £4,000 and £6,000.

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2: Two men are due in Crown Court after police stopped a car suspected of being involved in drug dealing in Brighton. Officers say Class A drugs and cash were seized after the vehicle was stopped near Grand Parade. The men aged 41 and 39 are due to appear in court on September the 11th. Brighton and Hove's recycling rate has reached a record high according to new council figures. The rate rose to 31.6% between January and March, up more than 7 percentage points on the same period last year. The council says expanded recycling and weekly food waste collections have helped drive the increase. Brighton and Hove City Council is offering space in two council-owned office blocks to the city's creative sector. Businesses can bid to rent workspace at Phoenix House in West Street and Lindine House in Queen's Road. The council hopes the scheme will help artists, designers and other creative businesses remain in the city. In local sports, Brighton boss Fabian Hursler says Yankuba Minta must be fully committed to Albion once the transfer window closes. Liverpool have reportedly made two bids for the 22-year-old winger, with the latest worth around £60 million. Minta is currently sidelined with a leg injury and is expected to be out for several weeks. There's more local news for Brighton and Hove at southdownradio.co.uk. Travel, weather and tide times next.
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2: Travel News. In Brighton, temporary lights are in place on Eastern Road between College Place and Abbey Road, and nearby Rock Place is closed between St James's Street and Marine Parade. In Hove, Conway Street remains closed between Font Hill Road and Ellen Street, with temporary lights on Hangleton Way near Spencer Avenue. On the trains, the Haywards Heath to Lewis Line remains closed, with replacement buses running via Plumpton and Cooksbridge. There's also engineering work on the West Coastway, with buses replacing some trains between Brighton, Worthing and Littlehampton. The Lewis Line is currently expected to reopen from Tuesday. As always, you're advised to double-check journey times and the latest service updates before you travel. The weather for Brighton and Hove: heavy showers at times overnight and down to 17 degrees. And more heavy showers forecast for Bank Holiday Monday and the high 19. After the high tide at 1:41 at 6.2 metres, the next low tide at the Palace Pier is at 7:53 at 0.1 of a metre. 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The next news in half an hour.

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2: Police made 169 arrests on the first day of Notting Hill Carnival for offences including drugs, weapons, assaults and sexual offences. The Met said officers responded to two knife assaults, but neither caused life-threatening or life-changing injuries. Despite the arrests, police said the mood at Europe's biggest street party was overwhelmingly positive and celebratory. Grooming gang perpetrators and killers, including those responsible for PC Andrew Harper's death, will be blocked from early prison release under changes announced by Andy Burnham following a backlash over the scope of the scheme. Liz Whittaker has more.
3: The PM's told the BBC that hundreds of people will remain in prison as part of changes to the scheme designed to ease overcrowding. He said extra space in prisons will be created by deporting foreign prisoners and releasing some inmates who are serving indefinite sentences. There was widespread anger with the scheme when it emerged two of PC Andrew Harper's killers, Albert Bowers and Jesse Cole, could be released halfway through their 13-year sentences.
2: At least eight people have died after a ferry carrying nearly 270 passengers and crew capsized off the coast of northern Cyprus. Some 237 people have been rescued, according to authorities. They said a search was underway for another 22 people. The ferry reportedly began taking on water around 15 minutes after leaving port amid adverse weather. Donations of over £90,000 have so far been raised today for the family of a pastor killed at a Christian festival in Sussex. Grace McIntosh has the details.
4: Robert Goanko from Jesus Living Water Church in Eastbourne died when a large sign fell at the big church event on Friday afternoon. Sussex police say thousands of people were at the event and want to speak to anyone who saw or filmed what happened. He leaves behind a wife and daughter.
2: And Bruno Fernandes' hat-trick helped Manchester United bounce back after a poor start to secure a 5-2 comeback victory against Ipswich. That's the latest from Radio News Hub. I'm Johnny Holmes.
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8: In Hove, Adelaide Crescent remains closed northbound between Kingsway and Palmyra Square for sewer works. In Brighton, traffic's taking turns on Freshfield Road between Manor Hill and Dawson Terrace, while Walpole Road is closed between Eastern Road and Bellevue Gardens. On the trains, the Haywards Heath to Lewis Line remains closed, with replacement buses running via Plumpton and Cooksbridge. There's also engineering work on the West Coastway, with buses replacing some trains between Brighton, Worthing and Littlehampton. The Lewis Line is currently expected to reopen from Tuesday. As always, you're advised to double-check journey times and the latest service updates before you travel. The weather for Brighton and Hove: heavy showers at times overnight and down to 17 degrees. And more heavy showers forecast for Bank Holiday Monday and the high 19. After the high tide at 1:41 at 6.2 metres, the next low tide at the Palace Pier is at 7:53 at 0.1 of a metre. That's the latest from South Down Radio. 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

0: Good evening and welcome along to South Down Radio. Hope you're enjoying the South Down Radio difference. Coming up in the next half hour or so, we'll look at the South Down Radio job search. Thousands of vacancies across the city at the moment. We'll also bring you the latest glitz and glamour from the world of entertainment in our entertainment bulletin at 20 past or thereabouts, and take a look at the events diary as well, and bring you the local news for Brighton and Hove at half past.
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7: 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And please, respect the water.

0: Good evening. This is Southdown Radio, the sound of the city, where it's time now to catch up with the latest entertainment news.
1: Tom Cruise and Anne Hathaway will star in a Days of Thunder sequel, nearly four decades after the release of the original film. Cruise will reprise his role as NASCAR driver Cole Trickle and will be joined by Hathaway, who will play a team owner and engineer in the upcoming follow-up to the sport action 1990 film. The sequel is scheduled to hit cinemas in June 2028 and will be filmed for IMAX. US rapper Tyler, the Creator, brought out fellow rapper A$AP Rocky during his second night at London's All Points East. The 35-year-old singer also brought out British singer Rex Orange County during an explosive set which included pyrotechnics and a mock tube train station. And Kylie Minogue is celebrating 1 billion Spotify streams. It's for her 2001 hit, Can't Get You Out of My Head. The pop star has shared a string of throwback photographs from the music video to mark the song surpassing 1 billion streams on the music platform.

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Now, the Secret Comedy Club hosts stand-up shows most nights at Arista Cafe in Brighton, featuring comedians from the UK circuit in an intimate setting. 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
1: Residents were evacuated after a fire at a basement flat in Worley Road in Brighton. Four fire crews tackled the blaze, which spread to the first floor, with smoke affecting all three floors of the building. Everyone was accounted for and police were investigating after the fire was suspected to have been started deliberately. A report to Brighton and Hove's planning committee is recommending approval for new artificial sports pitches and floodlights at Baswick in Dyke Road Park. The proposals have attracted hundreds of objections, with campaigners worried about noise and lighting affecting performances at the Brighton Open Air Theatre. The committee will make its final decision in the next few days. The playground at the Level in Brighton is to be replaced in a £300,000 revamp. New equipment will include climbing and play areas for younger and older children with improved accessible facilities. Work starts next month and is expected to take around 10 weeks. In local sports, rain prevented any play on day three of Sussex's county championship match against Somerset at Hove. Somerset will begin the final day on 167 for two in their second innings, leading Sussex by 119 runs. Both sides remain in contention for victory, with Somerset currently 1 point clear at the top of the table. There's more local news for Brighton and Hove at southdownradio.co.uk. Travel, weather and tide times next.
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1: Travel News. In Hove, Adelaide Crescent remains closed northbound between Kingsway and Palmyra Square for sewer works. In Brighton, traffic's taking turns on Freshfield Road between Manor Hill and Dawson Terrace, while Walpole Road is closed between Eastern Road and Bellevue Gardens. On the trains, the Haywards Heath to Lewis line remains closed, with replacement buses running via Plumpton and Cooksbridge. There's also engineering work on the West Coastway, with buses replacing some trains between Brighton, Worthing and Littlehampton. The Lewis line is currently expected to reopen from Tuesday. As always, you're advised to double-check journey times and the latest service updates before you travel. The weather for Brighton and Hove: heavy showers at times overnight and down to 17 degrees. And more heavy showers forecast for Bank Holiday Monday and the high 19. After the high tide at 1:41 at 6.2 metres, the next low tide at the Palace Pier is at 7:53 at 0.1 of a metre. That's the latest from Southdown Radio. The next news in half an hour.

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0: 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And an organisation in Brighton is looking for a casual exam invigilator. This is a part-time role paying £13.26 an hour and involves supervising students during exams. The closing date is the 31st of August. Full details in the job search at southdownradio.co.uk.
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1: Police made 169 arrests on the first day of Notting Hill Carnival, but described the mood as overwhelmingly positive and celebratory. The arrests had been made for offences including possession of drugs, possession of weapons, assaults and sexual offences. The annual West London Carnival is Europe's biggest street party. Offenders convicted of unlawful killing, including those responsible for the death of PC Andrew Harper, will be excluded from early prison release under changes announced by the government, Liz Whittaker reports.
2: Speaking to the BBC, Andy Burnham said anyone convicted of unlawful killing will remain in prison alongside offenders convicted of indecent assault and death by dangerous driving. The move follows anger over the potential early release of Albert Bowers and Jesse Cole, who were sentenced to 13 years for manslaughter after PC Harper was dragged to his death behind a getaway car in 2019. The PM says the changes are expected to keep hundreds of offenders behind bars.
1: Three people have been rescued from a French fishing vessel that sank in the English Channel, but two crew members remain missing, according to the Maritime and Coast Guard Agency. An intensive search is underway southwest of Eddystone Lighthouse off Plymouth after the vessel issued a distress call on Saturday evening. A 31-year-old British woman has died after being stabbed at a railway station in southern Germany. She suffered severe injuries at Rosenheim Station shortly before one this morning and later died in hospital. A 27-year-old German man has been arrested while police investigate the circumstances and motive. And Bruno Fernandes's hat-trick helped Manchester United bounce back from a poor start against Ipswich to secure a 5-2 comeback victory. Boss Michael Carrick says it was all about moving beyond last week's defeat.
3: It's the week in football, isn't it? I think the ups and downs. The biggest pleasing thing for me was what we spoke about during the week, about dealing with setbacks, really. If you want to be a good team and a successful team, every team gets beat, or you've got to deal with setbacks in certain ways.
1: That is the latest from Radio News Hub. I'm Johnny Holmes.
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5: Travel. In Brighton, temporary lights are in place on Eastern Road between College Place and Abbey Road, and nearby Rock Place is closed between St James's Street and Marine Parade. In Hove, Conway Street remains closed between Fonthill Road and Ellen Street, with temporary lights on Hangleton Way near Spencer Avenue. On the trains, the Haywards Heath to Lewis Line remains closed, with replacement buses running via Plumpton and Cooksbridge. There's also engineering work on the West Coastway, with buses replacing some trains between Brighton, Worthing and Littlehampton. The Lewis Line is currently expected to reopen from Tuesday. As always, you're advised to double-check journey times and the latest service updates before you travel. The weather for Brighton and Hove: heavy showers at times overnight and down to 17 degrees. And more heavy showers forecast for Bank Holiday Monday and the high 19. After the high tide at 1:41 at 6.2 metres, the next low tide at the Palace Pier is at 7:53 at 0.1 of a metre. That's the latest from Southdown Radio. 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

0: something else. I don't think. But I might as well get down with the rest.
1: Good evening and welcome along to Southdown Radio. Hope you're enjoying the Southdown Radio difference. Coming up in the next few minutes, we'll bring you the latest sport and also more from the Southdown Radio events diary and the local news for Brighton and Hove coming up at 5:30.

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1: Bruno Fernandes' hat-trick helped Manchester United bounce back from their Hull humiliation and a poor start against Ipswich to secure a 5-2 comeback victory. Chelsea survived a late Brighton comeback to win 4-3 in the Premier League. Leeds and Brentford drew 1-1 and Sunderland beat Fulham 1-0. Ollie Robinson's remarkable resurgence continued as he ushered England to a series-clinching victory over Pakistan in the second test at Lord's. Robinson has been in stunning form since being recalled from a two-and-a-half-year exile at the start of this summer and was irrepressible once again. And Moses Itoma has been taken to hospital as a precaution after losing his IBF World Heavyweight title fight to Filip Hrgović at the O2. Boxing promoter Frank Warren says the boxer suffered a leg injury.
2: He's gone to hospital for a checkup. He's done something to his leg as well, and he was quite tired. I mean, it was a high-paced, fast fight for both the guys. I mean, it was just edge of your seat stuff all the way through.

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2: The number of illegal e-bikes seized by Sussex police has more than quadrupled in a year. Officers confiscated 145 last year, compared with 36 in 2024, with some modified bikes capable of speeds above 70 miles an hour. Sussex police say it'll continue taking action against illegally used e-bikes and e-scooters. Artists are being invited to design murals for new utility cabinets around Brighton's Old Steen. The council has £2,000 available for artwork on five cabinets installed as part of the Valley Gardens project. Suggested themes include the Palace Pier, the Royal Pavilion and the area's Art Deco heritage. Brighton and Hove's recycling rate has reached a record high according to new council figures. The rate rose to 31.6% between January and March, up more than 7 percentage points on the same period last year. The council says expanded recycling and weekly food waste collections have helped drive the increase. In local sports, rain prevented any play on day three of Sussex's county championship match against Somerset at Hove. Somerset will begin the final day on 167 for two in their second innings, leading Sussex by 119 runs. Both sides remain in contention for victory, with Somerset currently 1 point clear at the top of the table. There's more local news for Brighton and Hove at southdownradio.co.uk. Travel, weather and tide times next.
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2: Travel News. In Hove, Adelaide Crescent remains closed northbound between Kingsway and Palmyra Square for sewer works. In Brighton, traffic's taking turns on Freshfield Road between Manor Hill and Dawson Terrace, while Walpole Road is closed between Eastern Road and Bellevue Gardens. On the trains, the Haywards Heath to Lewis line remains closed, with replacement buses running via Plumpton and Cooksbridge. There's also engineering work on the West Coastway, with buses replacing some trains between Brighton, Worthing and Littlehampton. The Lewis line is currently expected to reopen from Tuesday. As always, you're advised to double-check journey times and the latest service updates before you travel. The weather for Brighton and Hove: heavy showers at times overnight and down to 17 degrees. And more heavy showers forecast for Bank Holiday Monday and the high at 19. After the high tide at 1:41 at 6.2 metres, the next low tide at the Palace Pier is at 7:53 at 0.1 of a metre. That's the latest from South Down Radio. The next news in half an hour.

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2: Police made 169 arrests on the first day of Notting Hill Carnival for offences including drugs, weapons, assaults and sexual offences. The Met said officers responded to two knife assaults, but neither caused life-threatening or life-changing injuries. Despite the arrests, police said the mood at Europe's biggest street party was overwhelmingly positive and celebratory. Grooming gang perpetrators and killers, including those responsible for PC Andrew Harper's death, will be blocked from early prison release under changes announced by Andy Burnham following a backlash over the scope of the scheme. Liz Whittaker has more.
3: The PM's told the BBC that hundreds of people will remain in prison as part of changes to the scheme designed to ease overcrowding. He said extra space in prisons will be created by deporting foreign prisoners and releasing some inmates who are serving indefinite sentences. There was widespread anger with the scheme when it emerged two of PC Andrew Harper's killers, Albert Bowers and Jesse Cole, could be released halfway through their 13-year sentences.
2: At least eight people have died after a ferry carrying nearly 270 passengers and crew capsized off the coast of northern Cyprus. Some 237 people have been rescued, according to authorities. They said a search was underway for another 22 people. The ferry reportedly began taking on water around 15 minutes after leaving port amid adverse weather. Donations of over £90,000 have so far been raised today for the family of a pastor killed at a Christian festival in Sussex. Grace McIntosh has the details.
4: Robert Goanko from Jesus Living Water Church in Eastbourne died when a large sign fell at the big church event on Friday afternoon. Sussex police say thousands of people were at the event and want to speak to anyone who saw or filmed what happened. He leaves behind a wife and daughter.
2: And Bruno Fernandes' hat-trick helped Manchester United bounce back after a poor start to secure a 5-2 comeback victory against Ipswich. That's the latest from Radio News Hub. I'm Johnny Holmes.
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8: In Hove, Adelaide Crescent remains closed northbound between Kingsway and Palmyra Square for sewer works. In Brighton, traffic's taking turns on Freshfield Road between Manor Hill and Dawson Terrace, while Walpole Road is closed between Eastern Road and Bellevue Gardens. On the trains, the Haywards Heath to Lewis Lyon remains closed, with replacement buses running via Plumpton and Cooksbridge. There's also engineering work on the West Coastway, with buses replacing some trains between Brighton, Worthing and Littlehampton. The Lewis line is currently expected to reopen from Tuesday. As always, you're advised to double-check journey times and the latest service updates before you travel. The weather for Brighton and Hove: heavy showers at times overnight and down to 17 degrees. And more heavy showers forecast for Bank Holiday Monday and the high 19. After the high tide at 1:41 at 6.2 metres, the next low tide at the Palace Pier is at 7:53 at 0.1 of a metre. That's the latest from South Down Radio. 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

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This is Southdown Radio with news, weather and travel every 30 minutes, 24 hours a day, including tide times, world news on the hour, local news on the half hour. 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
1: It was just another day, a familiar drive through familiar country. But then, just around the corner, came the unexpected. He'd let his speed creep a little too high as he approached a bend, and he was no longer driving at the right speed for the road. The scary thing is, he didn't even realize driving even a little too fast for the situation is a major cause of collisions, especially on country roads where you don't know what's around the corner. Think. Don't let your speed creep.

is South Down Radio. Welcome along if you've just joined us. Now, the Bear Inn in Brighton hosts a lively pub quiz every Sunday evening with fun rounds and prizes up for grabs. Teams are welcome and the start time 7:30. And don't forget, if you'd like to add an event to the South Down Radio events diary, just email events at southdownradio.co.uk.

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2: The coroner says a Brighton man who died after major surgery at the Royal Sussex County Hospital should have been offered a less invasive operation. 77-year-old Arthur Craig died in June 2024 following intestinal surgery. The hospital trust has apologised for failings in his care and says improvements have since been made. Brighton and Hove City Council is offering space in two council-owned office blocks to the city's creative sector. Businesses can bid to rent workspace at Phoenix House in West Street and Lindine House in Queen's Road. The council hopes the scheme will help artists, designers and other creative businesses remain in the city. A report to Brighton and Hove's planning committee is recommending approval for new artificial sports pitches and floodlights at Baswick in Dyke Road Park. The proposals have attracted hundreds of objections, with campaigners worried about noise and lighting affecting performances at the Brighton Open Air Theatre. The committee will make its final decision in the next few days. In local sports, Brighton boss Fabian Hursler says Yankuba Minter must be fully committed to Albion once the transfer window closes. Liverpool have reportedly made two bids for the 22-year-old winger, with the latest worth around £60 million. Minter is currently sidelined with a leg injury and is expected to be out for several weeks. You'll find more of this morning's local news stories for Brighton and Hove at southdownradio.co.uk. Travel, weather and tide times next.
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2: In Brighton, temporary lights are in place on Eastern Road between College Place and Abbey Road, and nearby Rock Place is closed between St James's Street and Marine Parade. In Hove, Conway Street remains closed between Fonthill Road and Ellen Street, with temporary lights on Hangleton Way near Spencer Avenue. On the trains, the Haywards Heath to Lewis line remains closed, with replacement buses running via Plumpton and Cooksbridge. There's also engineering work on the West Coastway, with buses replacing some trains between Brighton, Worthing and Littlehampton. The Lewis line is currently expected to reopen from Tuesday. As always, you're advised to double-check journey times and the latest service updates before you travel. The weather for Brighton and Hove: heavy showers at times overnight and down to 17 degrees. And more heavy showers forecast for Bank Holiday Monday and the high at 19. After the high tide at 1:41 at 6.2 metres, the next low tide at the Palace Pier is at 7:53 at 0.1 of a metre. That's the latest from South Down Radio. 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
2: Police made 169 arrests on the first day of Notting Hill Carnival, but described the mood as overwhelmingly positive and celebratory. The arrests had been made for offences including possession of drugs, possession of weapons, assaults and sexual offences. The annual West London Carnival is Europe's biggest street party. Offenders convicted of unlawful killing, including those responsible for the death of PC Andrew Harper, will be excluded from early prison release under changes announced by the government. Liz Whittaker reports.
3: Speaking to the BBC, Andy Burnham said anyone convicted of unlawful killing will remain in prison alongside offenders convicted of indecent assault and death by dangerous driving. The move follows anger over the potential early release of Albert Bowers and Jesse Cole, who were sentenced to 13 years for manslaughter after PC Harper was dragged to his death behind a getaway car in 2019. The PM says the changes are expected to keep hundreds of offenders behind bars.
2: Three people have been rescued from a French fishing vessel that sank in the English Channel, but two crew members remain missing, according to the Maritime and Coast Guard Agency. An intensive search is underway southwest of Eddystone Lighthouse off Plymouth after the vessel issued a distress call on Saturday evening. A 31-year-old British woman has died after being stabbed at a railway station in southern Germany. She suffered severe injuries at Rosenheim Station shortly before one this morning and later died in hospital. A 27-year-old German man has been arrested while police investigate the circumstances and motive. And Bruno Fernandes' hat-trick helped Manchester United bounce back from a poor start against Ipswich to secure a 5-2 comeback victory. Boss Michael Carrick says it was all about moving beyond last week's defeat.
4: It's the week in football, isn't it? I think the ups and downs. The biggest pleasing thing for me was we spoke about it during the week, about dealing with setbacks, really. If you want to be a good team and a successful team, every team gets beat, or you've got to deal with setbacks in certain ways.
2: That is the latest from Radio News Hub. I'm Johnny Holmes.
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7: In Hove, Adelaide Crescent remains closed northbound between Kingsway and Palmyra Square for sewer works. In Brighton, traffic's taking turns on Freshfield Road between Manor Hill and Dawson Terrace, while Walpole Road is closed between Eastern Road and Bellevue Gardens. On the trains, the Haywards Heath to Lewis Line remains closed, with replacement buses running via Plumpton and Cooksbridge. There's also engineering work on the West Coastway, with buses replacing some trains between Brighton, Worthing and Littlehampton. The Lewis Line is currently expected to reopen from Tuesday. As always, you're advised to double-check journey times and the latest service updates before you travel. The weather for Brighton and Hove: heavy showers at times overnight and down to 17 degrees. And more heavy showers forecast for Bank Holiday Monday and the high at 19. After the high tide at 1:41 at 6.2 metres, the next low tide at the Palace Pier is at 7:53 at 0.1 of a metre. That's the latest from South Down Radio. The next news in...